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0: 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Not only rock and roll, but songs that made the pop chart, and rhythm and blues and soul and every genre in between. Songs you know and songs you probably don't know, as well as songs you used to know but haven't heard on the radio in a long, long time. You know, when you're drawing from the 50s, 60s, 70s, and 80s, you never know what you're going to hear next. I'll be giving you some of the stories behind the songs. 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
6: Tomorrow and outlook. Saturday, a bright start to a dry morning with plenty of sunshine and just a bit of cloud. The afternoon will see areas of cloud developing for a time, these clearing throughout the evening. One of the things to watch is isolated showers is possible, but most of us will stay dry. Winds are generally light and feeling pleasantly warm in the sunshine. Maximum temperature of 25 degrees Celsius. Outlook for Sunday to Tuesday. Sunday will remain much the same, so dry and mostly sunny and warm day, with just a few patches of cloud around. Monday will remain generally dry and very warm with some good spells and sunshine, but there is a growing risk of heavy thundery showers building in through the evening and overnight. Tuesday looks to see any lingering showers gradually clearing through the morning, leaving it a dry and sunny during the afternoon.
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1: 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Olé. 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
3: 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Live music for a Friday with the Real Faversham Gigs Guide. Holly Wanstall is at McNade, starting at 6:30pm. The Key has live music to be confirmed, and that will start at 8pm. Check their social media site for any further details. Miles Cookman Band are at the Market Inn, and Blankety Blank Duo are at the Sun Inn, and both of these start at 8:30pm. Saturday the 1st of August. 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Fantasy Ball 2026 is on at the Faversham Assembly Rooms in the evening. 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In Whitstable at 180 Cromwell Road, the Craft Love Market is open from 10am to 3pm. Now, live music for Saturday with the Real Faversham Gigs Guide. The Railway has a band, but to be confirmed, check out their social pages or website for further details. Andy Mack is at Baltic House Wine Bar, both starting at 7pm. And Dave Lahr is at the Limes, starting at 8pm. Sunday the 2nd of August. At the Royal Cinema, The Odyssey is showing, starting at 4pm and is a 15 rating. At the Alexander Centre, Kent's Magical Market 2026 is returned, spread across the Faversham Assembly Rooms and the Alexander Centre, and that's from 10am till 4pm. In Whitstable at 180 Cromwell Road, there is a Craft Love Market, and that's open from 10am to 3pm. Live music for Sunday with the Real Faversham Gigs Guide. Big Flavour Band Trio are at McNade, and that starts at 1pm. Charlie Bush is at Baltic House, starting at 2pm. Sophia and Clyde are at the Bank. Dave Shepherd is at the Dove in Dargate. Music to be confirmed at Monk's Hill Farm and the Railway. Check their social pages and or website for further details. And Fats Acoustic are at the Red Lion in Herne Hill. All of these start at 3pm. And of course, you can check out the websites for all these events. thealex.org.uk/events, royalcinema.co.uk/faversham/out now. And for further details of any of the information on the gigs running across, you can go to the Real Faversham Gigs Guide on the Facebook pages. And of course, the Faversham Gigs Guide also on the Facebook pages. Well, that concludes this week's What's On in Faversham. Enjoy your week, and I'll see you next week.
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1: You saw me walking along the beach. 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You dialed 999 and asked for the Coast Guard.
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4: Tomorrow and Outlook. Saturday, a bright start to a dry morning with plenty of sunshine and just a bit of cloud. The afternoon will see areas of cloud developing for a time, these clearing throughout the evening. One of the things to watch is isolated showers is possible, but most of us will stay dry. Winds are generally light and feeling pleasantly warm in the sunshine. Maximum temperature of 25 degrees Celsius. Outlook for Sunday to Tuesday. Sunday will remain much the same, so dry and mostly sunny and warm day, with just a few patches of cloud around. Monday will remain generally dry and very warm with some good spells and sunshine, but there is a growing risk of heavy thundery showers building in through the evening and overnight. Tuesday looks to see any lingering showers gradually clearing through the morning, leaving it a dry and sunny during the afternoon.
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2: 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Should Have Been But Wasn't is one of those radio-worthy songs which have endured with the public, despite never having been chart hits. 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
2: 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Children will create unique artwork by rolling paint-covered marbles inside a box to produce exciting patterns. They will also explore string painting by arranging string on paper, adding paint and optional glitter, then moving the string to reveal beautiful abstract designs. There are two sessions running again, 10 till 12 and 12.30 to 2.30, and please be on time for your session. Tickets are £10 per child and the booking fee applies. So that's all for the Alexander Centre in August. At the Arden Theatre in August, Friday the 7th to Sunday the 9th of August, you can join the Jerseys as they celebrate the timeless music of the 100 million album selling Frankie Valli and the Four Seasons. An incredible falsettos, beautiful a cappellas, the authenticity of the sublime harmonies of the 60s and 70s with a huge repertoire including Sherry, Walk Like a Man, My Eyes Adored You, Grease, Ragdoll, Stay, Let's Hang On, Big Girls Don't Cry. Of course, that's all before finishing off with the headline hit, Oh What a Night. This is much more than just another tribute show. This is a celebration of fantastic music performed by an array of incredible talent. It starts at 7:30 p.m. each evening. Tickets, you can follow the links on the Arden website to book your tickets. Adults are £31.44 and concessions £29.27. And both of those prices have already included the booking fees. At the Royal Cinema, on Saturday the 1st of August through to Thursday the 6th of August, The Odyssey is showing. This is the legendary Greek king of Ithaca and embarks on a long and perilous journey home following the Trojan War, chronicling his encounters with mythical beings such as the Cyclops Polyphemus, I can never say that, the Sirens and the witch goddess Circe, while attempting to reunite with his wife, Penelope, showing at 7 p.m. each day, except Sunday the 2nd of August when it will show at 4 p.m. This film is a 15 rating. On Saturday the 8th and Sunday the 9th of August, André Rieu, 2026 is the summer concert, and that's Viva Maastricht. This year, André Rieu celebrates a spectacular milestone, the 20th anniversary of his iconic summer concerts on the magnificent Vrijthof Square, with a new concert recorded in 2026, welcoming artists never seen on the Vrijthof stage, showing at 7 p.m. on Saturday the 8th and 3 p.m. on Sunday the 9th. So that concludes this August's events in the Faversham and surrounding areas. See you next month.
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3: Tomorrow and outlook. Saturday, a bright start to a dry morning with plenty of sunshine and just a bit of cloud. The afternoon will see areas of cloud developing for a time, these clearing throughout the evening. One of the things to watch is isolated showers is possible, but most of us will stay dry. Winds are generally light and feeling pleasantly warm in the sunshine. Maximum temperature of 25 degrees Celsius. Outlook for Sunday to Tuesday, Sunday will remain much the same, so dry and mostly sunny and warm day, with just a few patches of cloud around. Monday will remain generally dry and very warm with some good spells and sunshine, but there is a growing risk of heavy thundery showers building in through the evening and overnight. Tuesday looks to see any lingering showers gradually clearing through the morning, leaving it a dry and sunny during the afternoon. Keep up to date with local weather, head to favershamweather.org. For more information, find Faversham Weather Station on Facebook. 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
5: 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And even this. 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
2: 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At the Alexander Centre, Kent's Magical Market 2026 returns, and it's a spread across the Faversham Assembly Rooms and the Alexander Centre this time, and it's from 10am till 4pm. Fantasy Ball 2026 is on at the Faversham Assembly Rooms in the evening. Check their poster for lineups, but it starts at 7:30pm. General admission tickets are £20, but if you're a KMM stall holder, you get a discount to £15, and of course booking fees apply. In Whitstable at 180 Cromwell Road, the Craft Love Market is open from 10am to 3pm. Now live music for Saturday with the Real Faversham Gigs Guide. The Railway has a band, but to be confirmed. Check out their social pages or website for further details. Andy Mack is at Baltic House Wine Bar, both starting at 7pm. And Dave Lahr is at the Limes, starting at 8pm. Sunday the 2nd of August. At the Royal Cinema, The Odyssey is showing, starting at 4pm and is a 15 rating. At the Alexander Centre, Kent's Magical Market 2026 is returned, spread across the Faversham Assembly Rooms and the Alexander Centre, and that's from 10am till 4pm. In Whitstable at 180 Cromwell Road, there is a Craft Love Market, and that's open from 10am to 3pm. Live music for Sunday with the Real Faversham Gigs Guide. Big Flavour Band Trio are at McNaid, and that starts at 1pm. Charlie Bush is at Baltic House, starting at 2pm. Sophia and Clyde are at The Bank. Dave Shepherd is at The Dove in Dargate. Music to be confirmed at Monk's Hill Farm and The Railway. Check their social pages and or website for further details. And Fats Acoustic are at the Red Lion in Herne Hill. All of these start at 3pm. And of course, you can check out the websites for all these events. thealex.org.uk/events, royalcinema.co.uk/faversham/out now. And for further details of any of the information on the gigs running across, you can go to the Real Faversham Gigs Guide on the Facebook pages. And of course, the Faversham Gigs Guide also on the Facebook pages. 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
5: Tomorrow and Outlook. Saturday, a bright start to a dry morning with plenty of sunshine and just a bit of cloud. The afternoon will see areas of cloud developing for a time, these clearing throughout the evening. One of the things to watch is isolated showers is possible, but most of us will stay dry. Winds are generally light and feeling pleasantly warm in the sunshine. Maximum temperature of 25 degrees Celsius. Outlook for Sunday to Tuesday. Sunday remain much the same, so dry and mostly sunny and warm day, with just a few patches of cloud around. Monday will remain generally dry and very warm with some good spells and sunshine, but there is a growing risk of heavy thundery showers building in through the evening and overnight. Tuesday looks to see any lingering showers gradually clearing through the morning, leaving it a dry and sunny during the afternoon.
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0: Do you love Northern, Motown and classic soul? Join me, Penny P, on The Soul Cellar. Well, I'll be playing tunes like this. And even this. Not forgetting this one. I'll be reminiscing the music from the Northern scene, taking you back to the all-nighters from yesteryear, from clubs like Wigan Casino, Blackpool Mecca and many more.
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bringing on back the good times. Love Affair, that's what we do on Decades Breakfast. Over the next couple of hours, it's a decade you love. And we've got the games and the musical memories that you love too. And we've got your lyric game, your lyrics this morning are this. Baby, if you just say you care, follow you most anywhere. What's that song? Any ideas on that one today? Baby, if you just say you care, follow you most anywhere.

Jimbo on your Decades Breakfast. And I'd love you to want me on the show, then your musical memories, your musical birthdays, your 1 second wonder, your year of fortune, and what day is it today? Let's do a musical birthday right now. On this day, 1946, Boz Burrell was born of Bad Company.

0: Stevie Wonder on the harmonica. How about that? Isn't she lovely? On your Decades Breakfast with Mark Gale. Let's do Year of Fortune.
1: 1985.
0: Back to 1985 this morning then. In a moment I'll play you Go West. First up, Eurythmics.

0: Best Call Me on your Decades Breakfast and your Eurythmics and Would I Lie to You? A double shot 1985, that's your Year of Fortune this morning. That was what the wheel wanted, and that is what we gave you. Right, more of the songs you love to sing along to on the way. I'll give you the lyrics to your lyric game again soon, and the Four Tops coming up as well.
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That's your Bit in the Middle Part 1 this morning on a Sing It Saturday, 1975 number 1, Rod Stewart and Sailing, and in 1974 number 2, love that, Andy Kim and Rock Me Gently.

and Bernadette. It's your Decades Breakfast at the weekend with Mark Gale, a singer Saturday. Will you be singing along to our lyric game this morning? These lyrics today I've given you. Baby, if you just say you care, follow you most anywhere. What's that song today? Any ideas, me dears, on that one? We'll do a musical birthday in just a moment. First up, let's get a bit of Marvin Gaye on. What's

Okay, what's going on your decade's breakfast? That is the question of the day today. On this day, 1947, Ricky Koontz was born. What a name. He was a member of Grassroots. There they are, sooner or later.

Bus Route, and it's Ricky Coontz's birthday today, born on this day 1947. Sooner or later, on your decade's breakfast, on this day 1964, the Beatles, they scored their fifth US number one single. In 7 months, the song, well, it was A Hard Day's Night.

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You're too late. You should have had it turned up loud earlier. David Bowie, Young Americans, The Beatles in A Hard Day's Night. Let's give you the answer to your lyric game this morning. Who was it? What was it today? The song lyrics were this. Baby, if you just say you care, follow you most anywhere. Did you know this one? Roll away the stone, it's Mott the Hoople.

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0: Like that one, can you? 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Your decade's breakfast on a Sing It Saturday. It's another hour of the oldies you love to sing along to, and you know what we do in the second hour, don't you?
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start your decade's breakfast. Come back here, you little... Yeah. On this day, 1951, Tim Backman was born, and Backman Turner Overdrive. Which one was he then?

Bob Cuban and the Ian Men and the Cheetah on your Decades Breakfast. And happy birthday, Backman, today of Backman Turner Overdrive, born on this day, 1951. On this day, 30 years later, 1981, Shakin' Stevens, he had his second UK number one single. You know this one?

Chronic, and I've been getting away with it all my life. All the songs you love to sing along to on your decades breakfast at the weekend. Shakin' Stevens, Green Door. You knew the words to that one, didn't you? Right, coming up then, more of the songs you love to sing along to. Free the Pain on the way. I've got classic Beach Boys as well. And what day is it today? Decade.

0: today, 1st of August, Girlfriend's Day today. It's a vibrant celebration that shines a light on the precious bonds shared amongst women. It's World Wide Web Day, connecting us all, this virtual space where we share, learn and create has revolutionised our worlds. It certainly has. And Spider-Man Day today, swinging between skyscrapers, stopping villains and saving lives. 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If your name is Alfonso, Alonso, Denver, Lonnie, Mayera, Queen or Serafina, today is your day.
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Classic Hollies, I'm Alive on your Decades Breakfast. You're a bit in the middle part two, it is. 1965, number one right there, and in 1965, a number two for the Everly Brothers and The Price of Love. Not normally the same year, but some mornings it just works out that way, doesn't it? There you go. Right, Free to Play next.

0: So not only a Sing It Saturday, but it's Pinch Punch, first of the month today, 1st of August, Frida Payne, Band of Gold. And we're doing a one-second wonder this morning. If there was prizes, you'd be winning today.
1: Give me the music! 600.
0: But there isn't. It's just for the

And people, moving on up on your decade's breakfast, Beach Boys and Help Me Rhonda on this day, 1987. Eurythmics member Dave Stewart, he married somebody from Bananarama. It was the founding member, Siobhan Fahey.

Mighty Saw and Jump to the Beat on your Decades Breakfast and Bananarama, a bit of Love, Truth and Honesty. When You're Born for Hay and Bananarama married Dave Stewart on this day back in 1987. On this day, 1981, Ashley Parker of O-Town was born. We don't get many chances to play O-Town, but when we do,

0: super duper stuff. How about that? Johnny Burnett, You're 16 and O-Town, Liquid Dreams. Nobody mixing it up like we are on Decades Breakfast. Let's give you the answer to your 1 second wonder. Must be the easiest 1 second wonder of all time.
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2: Sunday the 2nd of August, Faversham Safari, 9am to 6pm, throughout Faversham, and it's a tabletop and garage sales outside hundreds of properties around Faversham. 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You can step into a world of wonder at the two-day magical market because it rolls on to the 2nd of August. It's filled with vibrant stalls, unique handcraft treasures, mystical curiosities and extraordinary special guests. 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That follows on the Sunday, the 2nd of August, again back at the same locations of the Faversham Assembly Rooms and the Alexander Centre, so get yourself along, don't forget, between 10am and 4pm. Also on the 1st of August, Fantasy Ball 2026. 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This is at the Faversham Assembly Rooms. 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
4: 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No wonder they sound miffed. So let's lend them a paw. Let's take our rubbish with us and bin it properly. National Highways. And what's that? They said thanks very much.
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5: Tomorrow and outlook. Saturday, a bright start to a dry morning with plenty of sunshine and just a bit of cloud. The afternoon will see areas of cloud developing for a time, these clearing throughout the evening. One of the things to watch is isolated showers is possible, but most of us will stay dry. Winds are generally light and feeling pleasantly warm in the sunshine. Maximum temperature of 25 degrees Celsius. Outlook for Sunday to Tuesday. Sunday will remain much the same, so dry and mostly sunny and warm day, with just a few patches of cloud around. Monday will remain generally dry and very warm with some good spells and sunshine, but there is a growing risk of heavy thundery showers building in through the evening and overnight. Tuesday looks to see any lingering showers gradually clearing through the morning, leaving it a dry and sunny during the afternoon. keep up to date with local weather, head to favershamweather.org. For more information, find Faversham Weather Station on Facebook. 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
1: Faversham's weather for Friday, 31st of July 2026. After a rather mild and cloudy start, the clouds have cleared to allow lots of sunshine through the afternoon, but one or two showers cannot be ruled out, popping up in places. Winds will be generally light and will feel pleasantly warm in the sunshine, but feeling fresher than of late. Maximum temperature 24 degrees Celsius. Sunset at 20:46. Pollen report. Faversham's pollen level today is high. Tree pollen, none. Grass pollen, high. Weed pollen, high. Tide times and heights for Faversham Creek. High tide at 14:33 at 5.57 metres. Low tide at 21:17 at 0.64 metres. Keep up to date with local weather. Head to favershamweather.org. For more information, find Faversham Weather Station on Facebook. 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

0: With me, Becky Jones.
1: Yes, exactly. Hello. Hey there. Happy Saturday and welcome to Sound of Musicals with me, Becky Jones. How is your day going? How has your week been? Well, I've had another busy week this week. I was lucky enough to go up to Glasgow for the Commonwealth Games at the start of the week. I had a great time. I was totally immersed in the atmosphere and I got to watch Wales play in the netball. Actually, I got to watch all the home nations play in the end and it was really good. I haven't seen netball for a really long time and it was absolutely fantastic, really, really. And we were sat behind like loads of the chief executive of Northern Ireland was there, and there were loads of dignitaries like the president of South African netball. Honestly, we were getting involved in all the conversations. People from Australia and New Zealand are coming and asking us loads of questions about netball. We just had to blag it. It was great fun. So Wales and England won the matches that we saw. Scotland came so close at like two goals, and Northern Ireland tried really hard, but they were outclassed by a better team. And England are in the semi-finals today, so I'll be watching that. And it was great because it was like quite a small venue. It's a big venue, but we were in a good position. So I got to meet Gethin Jones, who's the chef de mission, and he's a TV presenter, and he was lovely. We met Olivia Breen, and she'd won the first medal for Wales. At the time, she'd won a silver medal, but yesterday she won a gold medal as well in athletics. Laura Muir, the runner, she ran past us when we were walking along the River Clyde, which is amazing. And then I was so lucky to meet the amazing Dame Catherine Granger. She's a hero of mine. She's a rower. And I've read all her books and everything. She was insane. And she was so lovely. She's such an inspiration to me. And she was really, really nice. And I had a selfie with her and she was lovely. And I love Glasgow and Scotland. So it was really great to be back there again. But I've got to say, I did not like the weather. Like back home, it was so hot and it was absolutely torrential. It was ridiculous. It was like monsoon weather. And we had to dry our clothes in the hotel with a hairdryer because we were so wet. It was absolutely ridiculous. But anyway, I walked tens of thousands of steps and had a fabulous time and it was really great. But it was nice to come back down to the heat. So anyway, that's enough about me. On with our show, and we're going to start with a little bit of Charlie Stemp and Half a Sixpence. Sing it, guys.
2: See, I got this sixpence and I managed to file it in half. Done it this morning.
3: Well, what'd you do that for? It's no good if it's broke.
2: It's a token.
3: What's a token?
2: Well, you keep half and I'll keep half. And when we're separated, you look at your half and I'll look at mine, see? And then we think about each other.
3: That's silly.
2: No, it ain't. When sweethearts are going steady and walking arm in arm, they sometimes swap these little gifts

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1: Arthur's always proper, aren't you, Arthur?
2: Of course I am, Auntie. Oh, well, I'd better go.
3: Oh, well, don't forget your banjo.
2: Oh, don't forget.

0: Carshot. 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
0: Morning, Mr. Kipps. Morning, Mr. Pornick. Morning, Miss Evans.
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0: Now, Mr. Kipps, I hope you're good and ready.
1: Ready for what, Mr. Shulford?

lovely start to our show. A really great couple of songs there from some completely different musicals. So first of all, we heard Half a Sixpence from Half a Sixpence, and that was the 2016 London cast recording, including Charlie Stemp and co. Half a Sixpence is a 1963 musical comedy based on the 1905 novel Kipps by H.G. Wells, with music and lyrics by David Henniker and a book by Beverly Cross. It was written as a vehicle for British pop star Tommy Steele. Now, the show is based on H.G. Wells' 1905. I've just literally said that. Steele played Arthur Kipps, an orphan who unexpectedly inherits a fortune and climbs the social ladder before losing everything and realising that you just can't buy happiness. David Henniker, who had also worked on Irma La Duce and Charlie Girl, wrote both music and lyrics. Steele's importance to the show was made evident by his appearance in 12 of the musical's 15 songs. Much of this musical was tailored as a star vehicle for Steele's particular talent. And this was especially evident in the musical number Money to Burn, where Arthur Kipps realises he's about to become wealthy. He decides that the first thing he will buy is a banjo. This is the cue for someone to hand Tommy Steele a banjo so he can demonstrate his skills on the instrument. In the source material, Wells' novel, one of the first things that Arthur Kipps purchases with his newfound wealth is a banjo. And John Cleese, later obviously of Monty Python, had a small role in the initial cast as James Walshingham. And then just now you've just heard Fred Astaire with Dancing Cheek to Cheek from Top Hat, which is a 2011 stage musical based on the 1935 film of the same name. I'm sorry, and it was sung by Fred Astaire, I should have said, with lyrics and music by Irving Berlin and additional orchestration by Chris Walker and a book by Matthew Wright and Howard Jack. The show opened on the 16th of August 2011 at the Milton Keynes Theatre, touring the United Kingdom, before transferring to the Aldwych Theatre in London's West End. Top Hat won multiple Olivier Awards at the 2013 Olivier's after receiving 7 nominations. And the musical closed in London on the 26th of October 2013, with the UK and Ireland tour commencing in August 2014. Now, as I just said, the musical is based on the 1935 film of the same name, and it took the show's producers, Kenny Wack, 16 months to obtain the rights from Berlin's estate to adapt the film into a stage musical. A first read-through of the adapted script was held at Sadler's Wells in November 2010, and it was performed for the first time 76 years after the original film. The show features 14 songs by Berlin, 6 more songs than the original production. Featuring a 31-person cast, the production was adapted from the original screenplay by Matthew White and Howard Jack. The show was directed by White, with choreography by Bill Deamer, and set designs by Hildegard Bechler, costume design by Jan Morell, lighting by Peter Mumford, sound by Gareth Owen, and new orchestrations by Chris Walker, and musical supervision by Richard Balcombe. The producers for the original tour and the West End production cast Strictly Come Dancing winner Tom Chambers in the role originated by Fred Astaire. During the competition, Chambers was compared to Astaire, his hero. Astaire's daughter was in the audience for the show's opening in London and described Chambers as wonderful. There will always be comparisons, but what this show has done is bring a version to the world to see for the future, she said. Two of Berlin's daughters described the show as a beautiful production, and it could definitely give new life to these songs and give Top Hat to a younger generation. Okay, so there we go. As I said, lovely start to the show. And now we're going to go on to our movie soundtrack of the week. And this week, it's from The Good, the Bad and the Ugly. Oh yes, this is where we're going today, friends. This is what we're doing. And The Good, the Bad and the Ugly is a 1966 Italian spaghetti western film directed by Sergio Leone and starring Clint Eastwood as the good, Lee Van Cleef as the bad, and Eli Wallach as the ugly. The name kind of lends itself to that, doesn't it, as well? Oh, that's really funny. Anyway, its screenplay was written by Age and Scarpelli, Luciana Vincentoni and Leone, based on a story by Vincentoni and Leone. Director of photography, Tanoli Delli Colli, was responsible for the film's sweeping technique, scope, cinematography, and Ennio Morricone composed the film's score. The film is known for Leone's distinctive visual style, characterised by the juxtaposition of expansive wide shots and extreme close-ups, as well as highly stylized treatment of violence, tension and gunfights. Although an Italian production, it was filmed primarily in Spain, particularly in the Tabernas Desert in Almería, the Arizona River Valley near Hortigella, and at purpose-built Sad Hill Cemetery near Santo Domingo de Silos. Set against the backdrop of the American Civil War, the story follows three gunslingers who form shifting alliances and betrayals in their search for a buried cache of Confederate gold amid the chaos of the conflict. The film marked Leone's third collaboration with Eastwood and his second with Van Cleef.
Released in Italy on December the 23rd, 1966, The Good, the Bad and the Ugly was subsequently distributed internationally and promoted in the United States as a third and final instalment of the Dollars trilogy, following A Fistful of Dollars in 1964 and A Few More Dollars in 1965, although the three films are connected thematically rather than through a continuous narrative. Building on the growing international popularity of Leonine Eastwood, the film achieved major commercial success, grossing over $38 million worldwide against a production budget of approximately $1.2 million and becoming one of the most financially successful European westerns of its time. Initial critical reception in some markets was mixed, reflecting the broader scepticism that was directed towards spaghetti western genre, which is often criticised for its stylization, violence and moral ambiguity, in contrast to traditional Hollywood westerns. Over time, however, the film underwent extensive critical re-evaluation and developed a strong cult following, aided by television screenings, home media releases and later restoration efforts. It's since been widely recognised for its operatic scale, visual composition, editing and the iconic score by Morricone. Frequently cited as one of the greatest and most influential western films of all time, it has had a lasting impact on filmmakers and has been referenced and parodied across popular culture, including in films, television, comic books and video games. So after that build up, we better give it a listen, hadn't we? So here we go. Let's have a listen to this. Oh yes.

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1: There you go. How's about that? Dylan Air, wow, wow, wow, indeed. What a great song that was. All right. 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So, you know, if you can't listen to me live, if you're busy doing stuff, you know, you can always chill. Put me on when you're driving, put me on, you know, if you're having a bath, if you like, you know, there's always the opportunity to have a listen is what I'm saying. You don't have to miss me just because you can't listen to me live. I'm always there if you need me. Okay, so we're going to move on now to our next song. And, well, I'm just going to play it and you can have a listen. Enjoy.
2: Wonderful, marvelous.

Yes, woohoo! Well, I'm really spoiling it today. I think this is a great start to the show, properly going across all the different musicals, really demonstrating, really showing off, giving these babies time to shine. That's what we're doing. We're just shining a light, letting you have a listen, and I don't need to do any more than that because these babies just pop. They are fabulous. So, what did you hear? You heard Swonderful, first of all, Gene Kelly and George Gertrude from An American in Paris, and that was sung by Joe Gilberto. An American in Paris is a musical play inspired by the 1951 film of the same name and adapted for the stage by Christopher Weldon. It first opened at the Théâtre du Châtelet in Paris on December 2014, and then at the Palace Theatre on Broadway in April 2015. Incorporating songs from George and Ira Gershwin, the book is by Craig Lucas. The musical won 4 Tony Awards. The Broadway production closed in October 2016, and a US national tour opened in the autumn of the same year, starting in Boston, Massachusetts, and a London West End production opened at the Dominion Theatre in March 2017. The Italian premiere took place in Genoa in Teatro Carlo Felice in October 2018. So An American in Paris is a romantic musical about Jerry Mulligan, an American ex-soldier living in Paris who wants to become a painter and falls in love with a French woman named Lise while navigating friendships, art and a wealthy patron. It's originally a 1951 movie and a 1928 orchestral jazz piece by George Gershwin. And then you just heard How the Other Half Lives from Thoroughly Modern Minnie by Angela Christian and Sutton Foster. Thoroughly Modern Minnie is a 1967 American musical romantic comedy film directed by George Roy Hill and starring Dame Julie Andrews as she is now. The screenplay by Richard Morris, based on the 1956 British musical Chrysanthemum, follows a naive young woman who finds herself in a series of madcap adventures where she sets her sights on marrying her wealthy boss. The film also stars Mary Tyler Moore, Carol Channing, James Fox, John Gavin and Beatrice Lilly. The soundtrack interpolates new songs by Jimmy Val Huysen and Sammy Kahn and Jay Thompson with standard songs from the 1910s and 1920s, including Babyface and Jazz Baby. For use of the latter, the producers had to acquire the rights from General Mills, which had used the melody with various lyrics to promote Wheaties for more than 40 years. The film was nominated for 7 Academy Awards and 5 Golden Globe Awards. It became the 8th highest grossing film of 1967 in North America, and in the year 2000 it was adapted into a stage musical of the same name. All right, friends, we've arrived at our next feature. You know what it is. Guess the year, guess the show. This is where I give you facts and information on a specific year and I ask you to guess what it might be. Then once you've got the year, I want you to guess what show might have been released in that year. Remember, it could be a musical theatre or it could be a musical film, you see. All right, so let's go on to this year. So this year was defined by major political controversy. Every year I pick, there seems to have been something kicking off. The cultural milestones and the launch of classic British TV. So from a politics and society position, we had that very controversial and extremely just bad, wrong, inaccurate Rivers of Blood speech from the Conservative MP Enoch Powell, who delivered his inflammatory anti-immigration speech on April the 20th of that year, sparking massive national debate and leading to his dismissal from the shadow cabinet, quite right. Then on the 17th of March, there was a violent anti-Vietnam War protest outside the American Embassy in London's Grosvenor Square, which resulted in over 200 arrests. Parliament passed legislation lowering the age of majority from 21 to 18, giving young adults full legal independence. And in Northern Ireland, there was tensions escalated significantly with early civil rights marches, notably in Derry on October the 5th, marking the beginning of a prolonged civil unrest campaign. Culture and entertainment. The iconic BBC sitcom Dad's Army first premiered on television on the 31st of July that year. The Beatles premiered their animated film Yellow Submarine in London in July of that year and released their self-titled double LP, The White Album, in November. Led Zeppelin, the guitarist Jimmy Page, formed the precursor to the band, initially billed as the New Yardbirds, playing their first live gig in September. And regular colour television broadcasting expanded and a higher fee colour TV licence was officially introduced in January of that year. In the charts in this year, the best-selling singles of the year features a mix of sounds with a plethora of artists, including Hello Goodbye by The Beatles, The Ballad of Bonnie and Clyde by Georgie Fame, which was the first number one of this year, What a Wonderful World, Cabaret by Louis Armstrong,
tops the chart for 4 weeks. Hey Jude by the Beatles. Those Were the Days by Mary Hopkin became the longest running number one of the year at 6 consecutive weeks. And then the Christmas number one at this year was Lily the Pink. And so there's only one thing we can do, isn't there? We've got to listen to Scaffold and then brilliant Lily the Pink. Go on, Mr. Freers, Sticky Out Ears, all of them, all the classics. Go on, enjoy a bit of Lily the Pink.

0: Yes. There you go. Lily the Pink and Scaffold, who, as I said, were the Christmas number one in this year. So, do you know what the year is? Have you guessed the year? Have I given you enough clues? Okay. All right. I'm going to tell you the year 1968. And the show that was released that year was Oliver. But it was the film rather than the original musical, which was released in 1960 in the West End and 1963 on Broadway. So Oliver, then, 1968 British drama film directed by Carol Reed from a screenplay by Vernon Harris, based on Lionel Bart's 1960 stage musical, which was itself an adaptation of Charles Dickens' 1838 novel Oliver Twist. It stars Mark Lester in the title role, along with Ron Moody, Oliver Reed, Harry Secombe, Sharni Wallace and Jack Wilde. Filmed at Shepperton Film Studio in Surrey, the film was a Romulus production by John Wolfe and was distributed worldwide by Columbia Pictures. It includes such musical numbers as Food, Glorious Food, Consider Yourself, As Long As He Needs Me, I'd Do Anything, You've Got to Pick a Pocket or Two, and Where Is Love. At the 41st Academy Awards for 1968, Oliver was nominated for 11 Academy Awards and won 6, including Best Picture, Best Director for Reed, and an Honorary Award for Choreographer Honor White. At the 26th Golden Globe Awards, the film won 2 Golden Globes, Best Motion Picture, Musical or Comedy, and Best Actor, Musical or Comedy for Ron Moody. The British Film Institute ranked Oliver the 77th greatest British film for the 20th century. And in 2017, a poll of 150 actors, directors, writers, producers and critics for Time Out magazine ranked Oliver the 69th best British film ever. So, with such high accolade, I think we should sit back, get yourself a cup of tea, put your cleaning cloth down, whatever you're doing, have a little chill and just listen to these songs, guys, and enjoy them.
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1: Aw, how lovely was that? That was our little trio there from Oliver from 1968, which was our show of the year and our guest of the year. So I hope you enjoyed that. So we heard Consider Yourself from the original Broadway company. We heard You've Got to Pick a Pocket or Two with Simon Lipkin and Fagin's Gang from the current production of Oliver. And Where is Love from Kane Eagle Service, again from the current Cameron McIntosh performance. And just a little thing, so that Where is Love, I love that song. It's so amazing. And it takes me back to when I was younger. And I'm not a very good dancer. I wasn't a good dancer. I was in like this little jazz dance, you know, because it was just to keep you busy. And I remember we did a performance at the Leisure Centre, and we were all in these like black like tutus and like, you know, leotard tutu things, and we had like these fluorescent bits of ribbon in our hair. And that was one of the songs that we were dancing along to. There was a couple of others, but I always remember that one. And the reason why I remember it so much, I think, is because on that day, Princess Diana came. She came to watch us in our little dance, and we all got to see her and meet her and like sit on her knee and stuff. And yeah, it was amazing. So whenever I hear that song, that takes me back to that kind of the mid to late 80s, being rubbish at dancing, but meeting Princess Diana nonetheless. Yeah, and she was great. So yeah, so that was Oliver. So like I said, so this is currently playing in the Gielgud Theatre on Shaftesbury Avenue. So I have seen it, and it's fantastic. And I mean, it's one of those things, you just go in and you're just enveloped, you know. The actors are amazing, the atmosphere they create is brilliant, and it just takes you on that journey. So you go, you're really sad and hopeless, and it's fun, and the end is just brutal. it's just brutal, but it's mesmerising. And I've got tickets again to go and see it in September, because Matt Lucas is standing in as Fagin, while the brilliant Simon Lipkin, who I saw the last time, was brilliant. He's on paternity leave. So okay, so now we're on to our next show. And this is, well, it's a little bit from 42nd Street. And this is We're in the Money. Oh, if only.

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1: It's a very ancient saying, but a true and honest thought, that if you become a teacher, by your pupils you'll be taught. As a teacher,

Yes, brilliant. We heard, what did we hear? We heard Mirror in the Money from 42nd Street by the London Theatre Orchestra. 42nd Street is a 1980 stage musical with a book by Michael Stewart and Mark Bramble, lyrics by Al Dubin and Johnny Mercer, and music by Harry Warren. The 1980 Broadway production won the Tony Awards for Best Musical and Best Choreography, and it became a long-running hit. The show was also produced in London in 1984, winning an Olivier Award for Best Musical, and its 2001 Broadway revival won the Tony Award for Best Revival. Based on the 1932 novel by Bradford Ropes and the subsequent 1933 Hollywood film adaptation, this backstage musical follows the rehearsal process of a Broadway show staged during the height of the Great Depression. The show is a jukebox musical of sorts in that, in addition to songs from the 1933 film, 42nd Street, it includes songs that Dubin and Warren wrote for many other films around at the same time, including Gold Diggers of 1933, Roman Scandals, Dames, Gold Diggers of 1935, Go Into Your Dance, Gold Diggers of 1937, and The Singing Marine. It also includes There's a Sunny Side to Every Situation, written by Warren and Johnny Mercer for Hard to Get. A 2017 revival added the song Boulevard of Broken Dreams, written by Warren and Dubin for Moulin Rouge. And then we just heard the fabulous Dame Julie Andrews with Getting to Know You from The King and I, which is the fifth musical by the team of Rodgers and Hammerstein, based on the Margaret London's novel Anna and the King of Siam, which in turn derived from the memoirs of Anna Lenawen's governess to the children of King Mongkut of Siam in the early 1860s. The musical's plot relates the experiences of Anna, a British schoolteacher who is hired as part of the king's drive to modernise his country. The relationship between the king and Anna is marked by conflict through much of the piece, as well as by a love to which neither can admit. The musical premiered on March 29, 1951 at Broadway's St. James Theatre. It ran for nearly 3 years, making it the fourth largest running Broadway musical in history at the time, and has many tours and revivals. In 1950, theatrical attorney Fanny Holtzman was looking for a part for her client, veteran leading lady Gertrude Lawrence. Holtzman realised that Landon's book would provide an ideal vehicle and contacted Rodgers and Hammerstein, who were initially reluctant, but agreed to write the musical. The pair initially sought Rex Harrison to play the supporting part of the King, a role he played in the 1946 film made from Landon's book, but he was unavailable, so they settled on the young actor and television director Yul Brynner. The musical was an immediate hit, winning Tony Awards for Best Musical, Best Actress for Lawrence, and Best Feature Actor for Brynner. Lawrence died unexpectedly of cancer a year and a half after the opening, and the role of Anna was played by several actresses during the remainder of the Broadway run of 1,246 performances. A hit West End London run and US national tour followed, together with the 1956 film for which Brynner won the Academy Award for Best Actor, and the musical was recorded several times. In later revivals, Brynner came to dominate his role and the musical, starring in a four-year national tour culminating in a 1985 Broadway run shortly before his death. Christopher Renshaw directed major revivals on Broadway in 1996, winning the Tony Award for Best Revival, and in the West End in 2000. A 2015 Broadway revival won another Tony for Best Revival. Both professional and amateur revivals of The King and I continue to be staged regularly throughout the English-speaking world.

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2: Yes, they are, and yes, I am. We are now into hour two of Sound of Musicals here on Radio Faversham. I do hope you're getting on all right. I don't know what you're doing. I don't know. You might be watching football. You might be, I don't know, hanging out your washing, doing your dishes, doing the hoovering, taking the dog for a walk, giving the dog a bit of a brush, you know, stroking the cat. Who knows what you're doing, but whatever you're doing, I hope you're having a good one. It's a nice sunny day here. Looking outside from Radio Faversham Towers, and yeah, it looks nice and sunny. So I do hope you're having a good one. And as ever, please, you know, if you can't listen to me live, there's no excuse. You can go back to Mixcloud. You can follow me, BeckyJ79, or you can follow Radio Faversham. You can follow me on Sound of Musicals with Becky Jones on Facebook, or you can follow me at sound_of_musicals on TikTok. And as I say every week, if you do that, you will see I always post on my socials when I'm in here. You see a bit of behind the scenes info, what's going on, what's happening. It's always very interesting. So yeah, do give me a follow. And you can interact with me, and you know, you can see the hijinks that goes on while you're listening to the songs, and I'm listening to the songs, and usually making sure that I've got the mute on so you don't have to listen to me joining in. Okay, now we're on to our final feature, Curtain Up. And this week we're going to be looking at Six, which is going to be at the Assembly Hall Theatre in Tunbridge Wells. Six is a British musical with music, book and lyrics by Toby Marlowe and Lucy Moss. It's a modern retelling of the lives of the six wives of Henry VIII, presented in the form of a singing competition and pop concert. In the show, the wives take turns telling their stories to determine who suffered the most from their shared husband, but ultimately seek to reclaim their individual identities and rewrite their stories. The musical premiered at the Edinburgh Festival Fringe in 2017, where it was performed by students from Cambridge University. Six premiered in the West End at the Arts Theatre in January 2019, and has since embarked on a UK tour. It premiered in North America in May 2019 and on Broadway in February 2020. Following a hiatus due to the COVID-19 pandemic, it officially opened at the Brooks Atkinson Theatre on the 3rd of October 2021 and has since launched additional touring companies. A film stage production titled Six, the Musical Live, featuring the original West End cast, was released in UK and Ireland cinemas by Universal Pictures on the 6th of April 2025 and set for release in theatres in the US on the 14th of August 2026. Okay, let's have a listen to the ladies then, shall we?
3: Divorced. Beheaded. Died.
4: Divorced.

Boom. There we go. Banging out Green Sleeves there. Boom. Just like that. Sing, ladies. That was fab. That was Ex-Wives by Six with the studio cast recording there. And oh, I love this show. It's so good. I love when you see it. I've said before as well, it's a really, it's like a really responsible and like kind show, because it doesn't have an intermission. So it's you see this amazing show and then you go home and it's immense. It's so polite. It's really fantastic. I know, I love it. And, you know, as they say, it's talking about the reclaiming the lives and legacies of the women in Henry VIII's lives. They weren't just wives. You know, they weren't just married to this tyrannical man and king. They were clever. They were educated women and they had their own stories to tell, you know, their own harrowing. You know, imagine being sold off by your father and brother to this, you know, aging, stinking, smelling old man that was just, you know, because he banged his head, didn't he? And he changed, his personality changed. And when he had his hunting accident, you know, only hurt, you know, cut his, didn't cut him, it damaged his leg severely and he had gout and it said pus for the rest of his life. But he banged his head, he knocked his head and that changed the makeup of his brain and it changed him from this kind young man who he was at first to then into this tyrant that he became. And yeah, dreadful. But these women, you know, these women had a right to have their lives recognised. They had a right to be heard. And it might have taken 500 years, but we finally are retelling her story and setting the record straight, and that's brilliant. And just shout out Dave and Lou, I know you love this show, hope you're having a fab holiday and see you very soon, looking forward to see you. All right, let's get now onto our feature year of 1966, from which, if I just rewind you back, I did play Lily the Pink, and if you didn't hear it, you can go back and have a listen because it was fabulous. But yeah, we're going to go back and hear a couple of songs now that were also riding high in the charts of our feature year, 1968. And I'm not messing, you're going to love these. So let's just bang it straight out. Boom. Let's just get this out there. Mary Hopkins, Those Were the Days. Oh, yes.

there you go. That was a couple of our songs there from our feature year of 1968. We heard just then, just a brilliant Simon and Garfunkel with Mrs. Robinson. And before that, we heard the outstanding Those Are the Days by Mary Hopkins. Now, is it just me? But I always do Those Were the... Dun, dun, dun, dun, dun. I do the dance to Blockbusters. Umpa, umpa, umpa, umpa. And I do, you can't see me, but if you follow me on socials, you can, because I was doing it on socials. But yeah, always, dun, dun, dun, dun, dun, dun, dun, dun, dun, always, always doing the hand dance from Blockbusters by Bob Holness, and not Henry Kelly, as I besmirchingly said the other week. What was I on? Don't know. Anyway, yeah, that was, as I said, those fab songs, Simon and Garfunkel, Mrs. Robinson, Those Were the Days, Mary Hopkins, which was written by Paul McCartney, whose brother was in The Scaffold. See, not just throwing together this show. There's a little bit of thought that goes into it, although it might not sound like it. How rude. No. Anyway, let's carry on. So let's get back on to our song, shall we? I'm having a great time today. I hope you're enjoying listening. The sun's out. I'm feeling fab today. We're in August, it'll be Christmas before you know it, so we might as well make the most of the sunshine while it's here before it cuts or before the snow arrives, eh? Anyway, what am I on about? Sorry, come on, back to it. Come on, Easter Parade, Judy Garland, Fred Astaire, yes please.

to be a roving lad. A roving and wandering life I had. On any lass I'd frown, who would try to tie me down? But then when

0: Yes. Yes. But how are you doing? I hope you're enjoying the show. How are you getting on your Saturday? Those were another fabulous pair of songs starting. You heard Easter Parade from Easter Parade, Judy Garland and Fred Astaire. Easter Parade is a 1948 American musical film directed by Charles Walters, written by Sidney Sheldon, Francis Goodrich and Albert Hackett, from a story by Goodrich and Hackett, starring Judy Garland, Fred Astaire, Peter Lawford and Anne Miller. The film contains some of Astaire's and Garland's best-known songs, including Easter Parade, Stepping Out With My Baby, A Couple of Swells, all by Irving Berlin. Gene Kelly was originally cast opposite Garland, but broke his ankle, so the part was then offered to Astaire, who had actually retired 2 years earlier, but very eager to work again. Astaire consulted Kelly about the offer, and Kelly supported his decision to take the role. Garland and Astaire were a successful team, and Astaire was restored to his status as a top MGM star. A critical and commercial success, Easter Parade was the highest-grossing musical film of 1948 and the second highest-grossing MGM musical of the 1940s after Meet Me in St. Louis, which also obviously starred Judy Garland. And then you just heard, well, an absolutely fabulous song, to be quite frank. I came over all Scottish with Brigadoon there. I'll go home with Bonnie Jean. I'll go home with Bonnie Jean, Brigadoon. In my normal speak, with Gene Kelly and Paul Roberts and the rest of the cast. Brigadoon is a musical with book and lyrics by Alan J. Lerner and score by Frederick Lowe. The plot features two American tourists who stumble upon Brigadoon, a mysterious Scottish village that appears for only one day every 100 years. One tourist soon falls in love with a young woman from Brigadoon, and the show song, Almost Like Being in Love, subsequently became a standard. The original production opened at the Ziegfeld Theatre on Broadway in 1947 and ran for 581 performances, starring David Brooks, Marion Bell, Pamela Britton and Lee Sullivan. Brigadoon opened at Her Majesty's Theatre in the West End in 1949 and ran for 685 performances, and many revivals have followed. The 1954 film adaptation starred Gene Kelly and Sid Caraci, while the 1966 television version starred Robert Goulet, Sally Ann Hawes and Peter Falk. So, are we getting on? Well, we're only like less than half an hour left of our show. This, you know, I'm really having a massive hoot today. I really hope you're getting involved and enjoying the show as well. And apologies to my Scottish listeners. I just came over. It's like I was transported back to Glasgow and I came over all Scottish. So, but you can't say Brigadoon without saying Brigadoon, can you? It's just, anyway, we've moved on. We've moved on. We are on to, well, we're into the final straight, really, which is really sad because I'm having a ball. Hope you are. We're going to move on now to, it's like a relatively, it's not a well-known musical. It's kind of a relatively recent one. So you might not have heard it or you might have, but that's what we do. We bring new music to you here and as well as the old favourites. So let's have a listen to this.
1: It's the capital city of the USA.
2: It's not.
1: The city I swore I'd see for myself one day.
2: But you've actually been in New York before.
1: Yes. No. But I've seen Home Alone 2 quite a few times.
2: Are you serious?
1: There's pizza for breakfast. The steam in the air. It's candy, not sweets, and the streets are called sidewalks there. My town, where everyone has an apartment to spare with a skyline

0: a beer. 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My home, the city of stories, where everything's 70 stories high, where everyone kisses their blues goodbye. The cinema city I've waited the whole of my life to see. Are you talking on me? Is that what I think it is?
1: What do you think it is?

0: 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It's a city of immigrants, buddy, I'll fit right in. The land of the brave, the home of the free. The Liberty City where even my father wants to hang out with me. Home, the snow in the city tomorrow, just see it come twinkling down. And that's why they all call it Tinsel Town. There's hundreds of thousands of people just living the dream out there. And there's love in the air.
1: Okay, we're about to leave the train and then we're gonna be in New York.
0: Yes.
1: You're not gonna freak out?
0: No.

Yes. Oh, yes. What a show. Thank you very much, Glenn Miller and your orchestra for that. So what were you? Were you on the drums? Were you on the trumpet? What were you doing? Getting your steps in? What a fab song. In the Mood from the Glenn Miller Story by Glenn Miller and his orchestra. And the Glenn Miller Story is a 1954 American biographical film about the American trombonist and band leader Glenn Miller, directed by Anthony Mann. It stars James Stewart as Miller in his second non-Western collaboration with Mann, alongside June Allison. The film was first shown to the public in January 1954 and was nominated for 3 Academy Awards, winning Best Sound Recording. So the film follows the big band leader, Glenn Miller, from his early days in the music business in 1929 through to his 1944 death, when his airplane he was flying in was lost over the English Channel during World War II. Prominent placement in the film was given to Miller's courtship and marriage to Helen Berger and various cameos by actual musicians who were colleagues of Miller. Several turning points in Miller's career are depicted with varying degrees of accuracy, including the success of an early jazz band arrangement, his departure from the Broadway pit and sideman work to front a band of his own, the failure of his first band on the road and the subsequent reforming of his successful big band and the establishment of the Miller Sound, as typified by Moonlight Serenade, also depicted as Miller's international success touring his band in support of the Allies in World War II. And before that, we heard New York from Two Strangers Carry a Cake Across New York, and it was Sam Tutty and Dujana Gift. Two Strangers Carry a Cake Across New York is a British musical directed by Jim Barn and Kit Buchanan. The musical was first produced in 2019 in Ipswich and Northampton under the name The Season, starring Tori Allen Martin and Alex Cardle. A new production opened at Kiln Theatre in 2023, starring Dujana Gift and Sam Tutty, who you just heard there. In April 2024, it transferred to the Criterion Theatre in the West End, and it's now playing at the Longacre Theatre on Broadway, premiering in November 2025, with Tutty back in the show opposite Christine Pitts from the Cambridge production. It was the New York Times critic's pick. And under its previous title, The Season, the show received the Stage Debut Award for Best Composer, Lyricist or Bookwriter, and before that also the Steels and Drew Mentorship Prize. So I do hope you're enjoying the show. So we're coming up right to the end, and I've had a fabulous time. I hope you have. And if, as I say, if you've not been able to listen today, or you know, if you're busy doing something else, no worries, because you can listen back to me on Mixcloud. You can follow me, BeckyJ79, or you can follow Radio Faversham. You can follow me on Sound of Musicals with Becky Jones on Facebook, or at Sound_of_Musicals on TikTok. Right, as I say, we're rapidly coming to the end, so I better stop wanging on. And let's stick our next one on for, shall we? Are you going to love this one? Go on, Marilyn.

Your story sad to tell, a teenage ne'er-do-well, most mixed up

0: by Frankie Avalon, which is from Greece on Absolute. I love Greece. Absolute fabulous. 1978 American film directed by Randall Kleiser in his feature directorial debut from a screenplay by Bronte Woodard and an adaptation by co-producer Alan Carr. Not that one. The one with the double L. Based on the 1971 stage musical of the same name by Jim Jacobs and Warren Casey. The plot follows a greaser, Danny Zuko, played by John Travolta, and Sandy Olsen, played by the much-missed Olivia Newton-John, an Australian transfer student, through their summer romance and its aftermath. Grease was released in the United States on June the 16th, 1978, by Paramount Pictures. The film was successful both critically and commercially, becoming the highest-grossing film of 1978 and the highest-grossing musical film at the time. Its soundtrack album ended 1978 as the second best-selling album of the year in the United States, only behind the soundtrack of the 1977 film Saturday Night Fever, which also starred Travolta, and the song Hopelessly Devoted to You was nominated for an Academy Award for the Best Original Song at the 51st Academy Awards. The film also received 5 nominations at the 36th Golden Globe Awards, including for Best Motion Picture, Musical or Comedy, and 2 for Best Original Song for Grease, and You're the One That I Want. In 2020, Grease was selected for preservation in the United States National Film Registry by the Library of Congress as being culturally, historically or aesthetically significant. A sequel, Grease 2, was released on June the 11th, 1982, starring Maxwell Caulfield and Michelle Pfeiffer as a new class of greasers. Few of the original cast members reprised their roles, and the film was critically panned in 2022, a short-lived television series debuted on Paramount. And if you remember, I played you... What did I play? I played you a song... Reproductions, what I played you, yeah. Dangerous. Yeah, great. And you can go and see, at the moment, the immersive theatre, the immersive movie musical Grease, that's what I'm trying to say, which is at Battersea. And at the moment, you've got Ricky Wilson, who is playing the role of Danny Zuko. So, yeah, I should go. I'd really like to go and see that, actually. Note to self. Yeah, so that's all happening. So that was that. And before that, you heard, oh, just the divine Marilyn Monroe. It was 100 years. It was 100 years ago that she was born this year. An excellent, but tragic life. But that was Diamonds Are a Girl's Best Friend. You heard from Gentlemen Prefer Blondes, which is a 1953 American musical comedy film directed by Howard Hawks and written by Charles Lederer. The film's based on the 1949 stage musical of the same name, which is in turn based on the 1925 novel of the same name by Anita Loos. The film stars Jane Russell and Marilyn Monroe with Charles Coburn, Elliot Reed, Tommy Noonan, George Winslow, Taylor Holmes and Norma Vardin, all in supporting roles. So the film's filled with comedic situations and musical numbers, choreographed by Jack Cole. And while the music was written, amongst others, by the Hoagie Carmichael, Harold Adamson, Jewel Stein and Leah Robin. The songs by Stein and Robin are from the Broadway show, while the songs by Carmichael and Adamson were written especially for the film. Monroe's rendition of Diamonds Are a Girl's Best Friend and her pink dress are part of popular culture and are considered iconic, and the performance has inspired and been recreated by various artists as a homage. Okay, so we're coming up now to the end of our show. I've got enough time for one song. I'm just trying to work out which one I'm going to play. I think I'm going to play this one, which is one I think I've played before. And this is from the musical Newsies, which is a musical, music by Alan Menken, lyrics by Jack Feldman, and a book by Harvey Fierstein. The show is based on the 1992 musical film of the same name, which in turn was inspired by the real-life newsboy strike of 1899 in New York City, with Fierstein's script adapted from the film's screenplay by Bob Tuxica and Nonnie White. The musical premiered at the Paper Mill Playhouse in 2011 and made its Broadway debut in 2012, where it played for more than 1,000 performances before touring. So this is The World Will Know, by Jeremy Jordan from Newsies. Enjoy, guys.
1: Pulitzer and Hearst, they think we're nothing. Oh,

0: And there you go. I hope you enjoyed that. That was from the original Broadway cast recording there, as I said, from Newsies. And that was The World Will Know. Right. This is the end of our show. I hope you've had a good one. It's been a bit random. We've had music from 1968. We've been doing the blockbuster dancing. Well, I have anyway, but Oompa. We learned, well, we just did lots, didn't we? We heard lots of different songs, lots of really brilliant musicals. Hopefully gave you a bit of a laugh. Hopefully you've increased your steps a little bit. And yeah, and hopefully you'll come back. Just have a great weekend, and I hope you'll come back and join me next week. As I said, if you can't listen to me live, how rude. If you can't listen to me live, you can go back. As I said, you can go on Mixcloud. It's dead simple. You just get the app, you download it. You'll never miss a show. Mixcloud, and I am BeckyJ79 on there. 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You can follow me on Sound of Musicals with Becky Jones on Facebook, or at Sound_of_Musicals on TikTok. All right, that's it from me. Have a great Saturday. Have a great weekend. Have a fabulous week, and catch you here, same time, same place, next week. See ya.
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3: Here's Alex, pedalling off to work. And here's Nikki, driving off for a morning coffee. You know the drill, Nikki. Allow at least 1.5 metres when overtaking cyclists, or more if driving over 30 miles per hour. And for horse riders, like Joe on Daisy here, slow down to under 10 miles per hour and allow at least 2 metres. 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
4: Faversham's weather for today, 1st of August 2026. A bright start to a dry morning with a mix of cloud and sunny spells. Some fair weather cloud will bubble up this afternoon, but there will still be plenty of warm sunny spells. A light wind will remain warm or very warm in places, but cooler around the coast. Maximum temperature 26 degrees Celsius. Sunset today is at 20:44. Pollen report. Faversham's pollen level for today is high. Tree pollen none, grass pollen high, weed pollen high. Tide times and heights for Faversham Creek. High tide at 15:06 at 5.62 metres. Low tide at 21:53 at 0.57 metres. Evening and overnight. A dry evening with a mix of high cloud and sunshine to end the day. Overnight will remain dry with clear skies, and a few mist patches are possible in places. It will feel cooler than of late. Minimum temperature of 13 degrees Celsius.
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You're tuned into the right place at the right time. Yes, it is 1 hour of the 80s. That was Whitney Houston. Stand by, Captain Sensible. It's only Happy Talk.

Certainly hitting the classics this week. What have we had? The Human League, Black Box, Tiffany, Furkel Sharkey, The Pretenders. The list continues. Stand by. Bucks Fizz.

0: Also, one of the best decades of music was the 80s. We still have time for two more. Boris Gardner and the Spinners. Let's go. Woo!
1: Mick Hall.

0: 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You come and take a listen each and every week. That 80s party with me, Mick Hall. Let's do it all again next week.
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5: Faversham's weather for today, 1st of August 2026. A bright start to a dry morning with a mix of cloud and sunny spells. Some fair weather cloud will bubble up this afternoon, but there will still be plenty of warm sunny spells. A light wind will remain warm or very warm in places, but cooler around the coast. Maximum temperature 26 degrees Celsius. Sunset today is at 20:44. Pollen report. Faversham's pollen level for today is high. Tree pollen none, grass pollen high, weed pollen high. Tide times and heights for Faversham Creek. High tide at 15.06 at 5.62 metres. Low tide at 21.53 at 0.57 metres. Evening and overnight. A dry evening with a mix of high cloud and sunshine to end the day. Overnight will remain dry with clear skies and a few mist patches are possible in places. It will feel cooler than of late. Minimum temperature of 13 degrees Celsius.
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0: Good afternoon. You're listening to Lauren Mountsey on Radio Faversham this afternoon, here every Saturday from 2 till 4 for your Saturday sessions. And this show is called the Disco Fever Show. Lots of disco, 100% disco. All music this week will be disco inspired. So get your dance shoes on and get tapping and dancing around your kitchens. Anyway, thank you there for Mick Hall for that wonderful 80s party. Absolutely fantastic song choices there, as always. This week, oh, John, stop messaging me, please. the station manager has just messaged me while I'm trying to talk, and he's popped up in my vision. Sorry, excusez-moi. I'm going to hand you over now. So that was Gloria Gaynor, Never Can Say Goodbye, and I'm going to lead you next to Alicia Bridges with I Love the Nightlife.
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0: connections there with Get Up and Boogie. Now, local listeners, I need your help. I'm looking for a car wash, a local one. I previously went to another village, local village, to get it done, and it's gone from £5 to £25, and, well, it's outrageous if you ask me. What, it's five times the price for exactly the same service, and it's only a few years on. So I'm looking for somewhere local, because going that distance that I was going, no longer seems worth it. So if you know of a good local car wash, reasonably priced, then please message me on my Facebook, Lauren Mouncey, back on the radio. Yes, you can get me there. Let me know. I need some advice. I don't know where to go. I've had a Google and they all seem like valeting, so like more than I want. I just want a clean and inside and out. That's basics. What can I say? Anyway, let's get back to the music. We've now got Thelma Houston with Don't Leave Me This Way. And then we've got Chic, Good Times.
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0: So yesterday I discovered something new, outdoor cinema, first time I've ever been, and it was absolutely amazing. I went to the Curzon Riverside in Canterbury, which is heading towards Sturry Way. Oh, it was absolutely amazing. So I had an advert come up on my phone and I was like, oh, what's this? I didn't know about this. I had a look at the film and I thought, oh my God, I have to go see this. So it was Grease. Next week they've got Mamma Mia. Great musicals, both of them. So yeah, we had headsets on, we were singing along. It was absolutely amazing, really good vibes. I would highly recommend going. Definitely next week for Mamma Mia. It's going to be another great session. I think I'm going to go to that one as well. Why not indeed. Anyway, let's crack on with some music, some gorgeous music, some great tunes coming up. We've got Peaches and Herb with Shake Your Thing, and then we have Michael Zager Band with Let's All Chant.
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you remember that song back in the day? Everyone clapping in the clubs along to the tune. Great times. Oh, anyway, I'm going to give you some facts about the next song I'm going to play for you. So we have Boogie Oogie Oogie is a smash hit from 1978 disco track by the American band A Taste of Honey, written by band members Janice Marie Johnson and Perry Kibble. It reached number one in the US Billboard charts, in R&B and disco charts, and made history as Capitol Records' first platinum-selling single. Who knew? So here we have A Taste of Honey and Boogie. Oh, sorry, I've lost. Oh, God, I've lost my mouse. I've got her back. We're back. Boogie, Oogie, Oogie.

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1: Pardon me, do you have change for a quarter? I gotta make a phone call. Thank you. Boy, I hope this woman don't take me through no changes today, because I had a hard day today, man. You know, let me see what's happening at the address before I go home.

Anyone else feeling utterly exhausted? It's been a long week for me. On Sunday, I went to Manchester for work. And yeah, I spent all day on the train. A train in front of me caught on fire. So I was on the train between London and Manchester for 4 hours. So about an hour and a half longer than it should have been. And then I met my dad, because my dad's from up north, and my sister and my stepmom. We all went out for drinks and got absolutely plastered. Didn't get home till 2 a.m. and then had the rest of Monday, Tuesday studying, long days, lots of concentration. Come back Tuesday night, got home 10 o'clock, and then worked the rest of the week. I'm sat here trying not to fall asleep. I'm so, so tired. I think for the rest of the weekend, I'm going to just curl up on the sofa, watch some trash TV and relax, because I am tired and I've got another long week ahead of me. So yeah, let's play some more music. This is disco, so we won't be relaxing at all. We're going to be dancing around our homes, I hope. Anyway, so next song we've got coming up for you is Karen Young with Hot Shot. And then we're getting an added extra advert from Brogdale Collections Cider Festival. I did the voice in for this, so I wanted to play it on my show just because I'm showing off, basically. So here you go, Karen Young with a Hot Shot.

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Patti LaBelle there with Lady Marmalade, and now we've got George McRae with Rock Your Baby, and then we've got Evan Elman with If I Can't Have You.

The best kept summer secret. Playing all the best summertime hits. Just for you. 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

We're really going into the depths of the 70s in this next part of my show. 70s disco. Firstly, we have McFadden and Whitehead with Ain't No Stopping Us Now. And then we've got a Mee Stewart with Knock on Wood.

catered it. And here we are. This one's for Sean in Chatham. And this is Earth, Wind and Fire with Boogie Wonderland. And then we've got the Gibson Brothers with Cuba.

Did that make you tap your toes? It certainly did me. Now we've got coming up, oh, this is a great song, The Tramps with Disco Inferno, and then we have The Spinners with Working My Way Back to You.

So this week, my featured artist is the South Soul Orchestra. I'm going to play two songs from them next. We've got the first one, which is Runaway, and then we've got Charo and South Soul Orchestra with Dance a Little Bit Closer. That's a 12-inch mix. Have a listen. Let me know what you think.

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So, my fabulous listener, it's come to the end of my show. I'm afraid. Yes, I'm afraid to say I'm off. I'm going. So I am heading off to Shearways Car Shine. Taking Hepburn with me, my lovely car. She's going to be buffed up, scrubbed up, and I do feel that the old Shearways Car Shine may have been set up in my honour. But I'm getting my car clean. That's all that matters. It's going to be used as a taxi this evening. So, yes, I want her clean and tidy and buffed to perfection, shall we say. Anyway, I'm going to leave you with a couple of great tracks. I hope you've enjoyed this show. If you've missed any of it and want to catch it, you can. It'll be on Mixcloud/Radio Faversham later today. It'll also be available to listen to on my Facebook page, which is Lauren Mountsey Back on the Radio. Follow me if you're not following me already, and I will leave you with First Choice and Dr. Love. And then we've got Brothers Johnson with Stomp. Have a fabulous rest of your weekend, and I will see you next Saturday from 2 till 4, as always, for the Saturday sessions.

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1: Faversham's weather for today, 1st of August 2026. Tomorrow and outlook. Sunday, a bit of mist to start. This will soon clear to a dry, sunny morning with just a bit of cloud. The afternoon will remain dry, but again with some patchy cloud developing, but still plenty of sunshine. So looks to be ideal conditions for the Faversham Safari, which is an organised tabletop garage yard sale taking place outside 200 homes at locations around Faversham. 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It remains much the same in the evening, with a mix of warm sunshine and a bit of cloud to end the day. Light winds will remain, and it's a bit of a warmer day again, but still cooler around the coast. Maximum temperature 28 degrees Celsius, minimum temperature 16 degrees Celsius. Keep up to date with local weather, head to favershamweather.org. For more information, find Faversham Weather Station on Facebook, search for Faversham Weather Station. 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

Welcome to the Sound Lab Future Hits radio show. On today's show, we have interviews from Siamese and Owen Rivera. That comes alongside a load of new music, and you've already heard Empire of the Sun and Danny Ocean with that track Yego, and up next is Wynn Starks. The track is called Coco, and it's here on the Sound Lab's Future Hits.

0: And that was Carnivali with Energy. And it's now time for our first interview of the show. And it comes from Owen Rivera. He's been busy releasing new music. We had a chat with him all about it. So, Owen Rivera, how are you?
1: I am doing great. How are you doing, man?
2: Yeah, not too bad. Thanks so much. So we've been playing a single of yours called Lie Love. Tell us a little bit about the single, first of all.
1: Yeah, Lie Love, beach vibes. It's out of all the songs that we thought of releasing first, this one just kind of fit the bill for what we wanted to start off with. Because there was a couple of stuff before, like Christmas and things, like that did pretty well leading up to this release. And I really feel that Lie Love just hits people right at home. Like, it gives you that summer love feeling that you just don't want to leave. And it, what's great about it is that people can relate to it on so many different levels. Because Lie Love, for me, personally, is not about, like, any specific person. It's about a somebody. And I haven't found her yet. But when I do, I know Lie Love will describe how I feel about her. And I hope that you can find that in there too.
2: Nice. Yeah, no, nice story. And is this the start now of more new music to come? What is the plan for more new music?
1: Oh, yeah, there is definitely more to come. We are working currently on releasing 4 new songs. One of them, an all Spanish original that's a ballad kind of vibe. It's really cool. And a couple covers too. One of Solomon Burke's Cry to Me, which I really love. It just finished the other day. Of one of Bread, a song from Bread, you may know. And then one more of a Spanish version of an old Temptation song that I love. So nice. Those are the ones that come. And then I'm, of course, working on new original music as well. Latin, to be specific. That should be coming out in the near future after those releases.
2: Nice. So with these new releases that you've already got planned, what was the reason behind going down this kind of non-original route and taking, having your input on kind of other people's works instead of releasing your own initially?
1: Just kind of testing the waters, just seeing where things will go. I mean, you never know with like original stuff, releasing it initially, that, you know, how it'll do and how people will receive it and whatnot. So, you know, kind of going down the route of doing some covers and stuff, just kind of testing the waters, seeing how people catch the vibe, like see how people like can relate to like my sound and my music, and seeing how, you know, that all kind of fits together before, you know, punching them in the face with like an original song, like, here you go, accept me, you know. So I feel like that, that coming out with a couple covers first and doing the Christmas stuff and all of that just kind of eases people into like, okay, this is his sound, this is his vibe. Like, we can, okay, now here's the original stuff. Now we see it.
2: Yeah, no, absolutely. And you touched on kind of the Spanish elements, the Latin elements that are coming in. Obviously, with your Puerto Rican roots, that's probably where that's coming from. But was it intentional to go down that route and try that sort of sound?
1: With Lie Love, yeah. Just to, again, see where things go. We had, with the release of Lie Love and going down that route first, we just wanted to see, like, okay, where do I sit and where do people, like, find me? You know, like, how do people vibe with, like, what I do? Just kind of getting that initial feel for what I do. And going into the Latin stuff, like pushing off of that into the Latin stuff, I've done Latin stuff for a long, long time. Forever. Growing up with a Puerto Rican mom, I mean, you're playing Spanish music in the house 24/7, salsa, merengue, cubano, it's everywhere. And I thought that, you know, just going down this route first would kind of like ease into that instead of just like going straight into them, or you kind of like ease into it. And I think with the new Latin releases and new Latin stuff that I'm working on right now, I really think that it'll do great.
2: Yeah, is that the direction you're kind of wanting to keep going in, do you think?
1: Absolutely, yeah. I mean I have a whole section back here dedicated to that. And I mean, I've been to Puerto Rico, I want to live there. At some point, I'm going to live there. And I mean, yeah, that's it's everything to me. It means everything. It's a huge part of my life, and I want it to continue being a massive part of my life and a massive part of my musical career.

and I hope you enjoyed the interview there with Owen Rivera, followed by his single Lay Love. Now, we are all over social media, so come and find us at The Sound Lab, yes, on all the socials. You can also check out the website, thesoundlabuk.co.uk. 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We've got some Sweet Gorilla on the way, but up next is Martin Christiansen. The track is called Neon Lights, and it's here on The Sound Lab's Future Hits.

And you've just heard a couple of tracks. Sweet Gorilla was up first with Feels Like I'm Still In Love, and that was followed by Magnetic Skies with Slow Motion. Now, we at the Sound Lab do a whole bunch of other stuff. One of those other stuffs is Spotify, where we have all of today's interviews in full on our Interviews Unedited podcast. 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

And that was Quill with Last Night. Now, we at the Sound Lab do some other radio shows too. 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

0: And that was Eddie Mole with Face Your Fears. Hopefully you enjoyed that. Now it's time for our second interview of the show, and it comes from Siamese. They've just released a new single with Caskets, and they've got a new album out as well, and had a chat with them all about it. So Siamese, how are you?
1: I'm good, thank you. Thank you for having me. It's an honor, and it's always a pleasure to talk to you guys.
2: That pleasure is all mine. And we've been playing a single of yours called Reveries. Tell us a little bit about the single, first of all.
1: The single Reveries, which is with my guy Matt from Caskets, was one of the first songs that we wrote for the new album. And it centers around the main theme of the album, which is a father-son relationship, my father and son relationship to my dad, my late dad. And it's a song about seeing yourself in that person, even after 26 years now, and seeing all the good and all the bad things.
2: Nice. Yeah, nice. And that's off your new record, which is out now, called Dissolution. For those who have not had a chance to take a listen to the record yet, tell us a bit about it.
1: Dissolution, to me at least, is our darkest album. It's pretty gloomy. It's a journey that I took, especially with the lyrics, in processing some stuff. Much of the album is played out as, you know, as I am the villain in the stories, actually. A lot of the times I am perpetrating, I'm the one making the mistakes. So it was a rebirth of my personality somehow, to try and figure out. And I always think, like, I always, every year I come to a state of kind of, yeah, I'm good now, I kind of figured it out. And turns out you never figure it out. It just keeps coming and going and changing all the time. So that's why it's called Dissolution.
2: Nice. Yeah, great to hear. And the sound that you made with the record, was it the sounds you wanted, or is it kind of how it turned out as you were writing and recording it?
1: I definitely wanted to go for something heavier in the guitar tone and the production. I wanted, obviously, to sound produced and polished like every other record we've ever done. But I also wanted to have some more teeth. And I believe we managed to get that out of it, especially with the guitar work and how we kind of managed to push it. So it came out darker and heavier as I wanted, but there are also some surprises there. I did not think I would use like falsetto that much on that album, which was a new thing, and screaming as well. There is a lot more screaming on this album, and some like that, and some think that's the worst thing we could have done.
2: No, for sure. Do you think you might, going forward then, continue getting that little bit heavier and putting more screaming into it? Or do you think you might revert back to how it has been before?
1: I don't know, because I think the trick right now is to try and see how can I keep evolving what we've done without pushing away who already loves this sort of music. I have some ideas, and it's much more Dijon inspired. It's much more inspired by this new wave of indie R&B bands that I wanted to dive more into. I've hooked up with a really, really cool producer in Germany called G17, which I look forward to working with. We're going to try it out, a couple of songs. I'm already thinking about the next thing. So, like, we're going to see it. It's going to be even jazzy, I would say. Yeah, just to try something else. See if it works. And if it doesn't, we can try something else. I have good time now. We've been releasing records for every 2 years. So we're pretty productive.
2: Yeah, we'll get onto that a little bit later. But sticking with this record just for now, I'm sure you wrote more than what made it onto the record. What happens to those now? Do you consider them again down the line, or is it a case of starting afresh when the time comes?
1: Never go back to your exes. Isn't that like a thing? There's a reason we didn't pick those songs. And I think we wrote about 20 songs in total, and I think we picked 12. And the 8 of them, they didn't make the cut because they probably weren't good enough. So So yeah, I don't see. We always done that actually in the earlier albums, like On Fire on one of our records on the Elements album was written for home record but didn't make the cut. So we've done it before, but I don't see that happening because I probably want to take things in a different direction now. We'll see what happens.

0: and hope you enjoyed the interview there with Siamese, followed by their single Reveries, which features Caskets. Now that's the end of the first hour of the Sound Lab's Future Hits, but stick around for hour two, where we have interviews from Dead Wax and Native James, both of those from 2000 Trees Festival. We also have a live session from Ben Francis to come your way as well. But to finish off the hour, we have some Antober for you now. The track is called Sun on My Face, and it's here on the Sound Lab.
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5: Faversham's weather for today, 1st of August 2026. Tomorrow and outlook. Sunday, a bit of mist to start. This will soon clear to a dry, sunny morning with just a bit of cloud. The afternoon will remain dry, but again with some patchy cloud developing, but still plenty of sunshine. So it looks to be ideal conditions for the Faversham Safari, which is an organised tabletop garage yard sale taking place outside 200 homes at locations around Faversham. 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It remains much the same in the evening, with a mix of warm sunshine and a bit of cloud to end the day. Light winds will remain, and it's a bit of a warmer day again, but still cooler around the coast. Maximum temperature 28 degrees Celsius, minimum temperature 16 degrees Celsius.
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8: I'll make it.

Hello and welcome to the second hour of the Sound Lab's Future Hits radio show. In this hour, we have interviews from Dead Wax and Native James. We also have a live session from Ben Francis to come your way as well. And that'll come alongside a load of new music. And you've already heard This Is The Deep with I'm Making. And up next is The Bitter Pills. When We're Gone is the name of the track. And it's here on the Sound Lab's Future Hits.

0: To forgive.
1: And that was Lewis Nags with Forget How to Forgive. Hopefully you enjoyed that. Now it's time for our third interview of the show, and it comes from Dead Wax. Had a chat with them at 2000 Trees Festival just a couple of weeks ago, and we've got their track Bang On to play straight up after. So Dead Wax, how are you?
2: Yeah, good, man. Yeah.
3: Yeah, doing good, thank you.
2: Good, you are. Yeah, no, absolutely. You're here at 2000 Trees. Yeah. How's your day been so far?
3: Yeah, it's been all right. We've not been here very long. It's our first time at Trees. We've driven down today, and unfortunately we're driving back tonight. We wish we were staying for a lot longer, because already we're having a brilliant time. But it seems amazing. We've done a little lap, seen everything that's going on. It's lovely that you can get around it so fast. It's laid out absolutely brilliantly.
2: No, good. Yeah, and are you hoping to catch any bands while you're here?
4: Yeah, Corey was going to go see...
3: Tiger Cub?
4: Yeah, that's the one.
3: We want to see Tiger Cub. There's a few others. Names avoid me. But yeah, we've not got very long. Everyone's working in the morning. So we've got to do a quick sort of F1-style lap of the festival, see what we can find, and then,
2: The joys of being in a band, eh?
3: Oh, yeah.
2: And so the reason why you're doing some shows, and this show in particular, is because you've dropped an EP.
3: Yeah, man.
2: It's out now. Tell us a bit about it.
3: Yeah, so it's called New K. So we're trying to do this mashup essentially of new metal and kind of UK dance music and genres like that. New metal was basically birthed from, I'm sure everyone knows this, but you know, it's metal and hip hop. We're trying to do it as metal and the UK's versions of hip hop, which is grime, even though it's kind of unrelated to hip hop, came through reggae culture and sound system culture. But that's kind of what we all got into when we were kind of coming of age, if you will, like sort of 18, 19. We'd go out to raves and dubstep nights, drum and bass nights, garage nights, bassline, grime, all of that. And we had the idea for a long time.
4: Yeah, like we were saying, that first EP that we did is that, you know, the overall vibe I think is quite similar, so that was more like a bit of a mission statement. And I feel as though New K now is basically us being like, we've got the sound, we've done it now. And we have Corey that produced it with us is here today as well, and he's, you know, working with him has really allowed us to put that together the way that we wanted. The sound is coming together. I think we've got it now.
3: We wanted it to really sound a lot more live than our previous EP, to kind of get across the roots of the band, which really we started when we were 14, 15, and we started playing, as all kind of teenagers do, like kind of classic rock tunes like Led Zeppelin, AC/DC, that sort of thing. And we grew up as a live band and playing in kind of with a punky attitude. We never really listened to punk, but we get that kind of reference a lot just from our attitude on stage and how it's kind of raw and live. And we really wanted to try and put that across on this EP and blending these genres, because obviously hip hop is still quite I would say electronic based in its production style, at least, but it's obviously sampling, you know, kind of acoustic instruments, whatever. Whereas grime and dubstep and drum and bass obviously come from a very, very much electronic background. So the sort of creative decisions of how to kind of mix that and approach it to in the writing process is quite difficult, or not difficult, but challenging. It's, you know, you've got to think about it maybe deeper than...
4: He's trying to walk that line, right? Because there's a lot of metal now. Well, we feel is so produced, and it's like
3: overproduced, but
4: it's not for me the thing of like, oh, it sounds like you stood in front of a drum kit and somebody's beating the hell out of it, is kind of getting a bit lost. And it's I don't know, I think we wanted to keep it as in that it feels like a band and like you stood in the room. And it's like so loud, and that's what we want.
2: No, nice. And you touched on the writing process already, but touch on it a little bit more, because I'd like to find out how tracks normally start off for you guys.
3: Oh, I mean, often they kind of all come in different ways. Like we really utilize sort of the different influences of the band. We all mostly come from musical backgrounds, but usually from different areas. So sometimes it'll be bass players like, oh, I've got a riff, guys, and it's like, okay, cool. And then sometimes I'll have some lyrics and we'll go from it with it from there.
4: A lot of it, there was a lot of ideas I remember off this last EP, like Hit Back is inspired by some, I think it might have even just been some menu music from a video game. And there's like, take it from as many different sources as we can, but that writing process for that EP, it all happened in a week. We booked 1 week at a rehearsal studio, and we came in with like bits and bats, and by the end of that week that EP was done. Obviously the recording takes longer, but yeah, it came together pretty quick and quite collaboratively for most of it. None of us had I have a song from start to finish done.
3: Yeah, which had happened previously on the previous EP, just kind of the means and how it ended up happening. But there's no need to go on a big story about it, but that was a little bit less collaborative, so we really wanted to focus on writing as a group and as a unit, and it being a collaborative approach. And so when you have a collaborative approach like that and there's four people making creative decisions, you have to be sort of flexible and bend to different ideas and write in different ways. Everyone's got a different creative process, and it's not the easiest way of writing sometimes, but
4: it's quite exciting.
3: Yeah,
4: I feel as though the result tends to be a bit more exciting. Yeah, there in the moment.
3: Absolutely. Yeah.
5: Hey,

life. And I hope you enjoyed the interview there with Dead Wax, followed by their single Bang On. Now we've got a couple of tracks to play before we get to our live session from Ben Francis. We've got some Emily on the way, but up next is Catherine Alley. The track is called Show No Pain, and it's here on the Sound Lab's Future Hits.

0: And you've just heard a couple of tracks. Catherine Alley was up first with Show No Pain, and that was followed by Emily with 18th Century Baby Girl, hopefully. You enjoyed that. Now it's time for our live session, and this week comes from Ben Francis. Thanks so much to Ben for recording this for us, so let's hand over to Ben Francis for his live session.
1: Hi, this is Ben Francis for SoundLab, and this is Maybe. The waiter told me that he'd call a cab for me. Said I'm fine, it's alright. He said I'm sorry that you spent the night lonely. Good night.

And thanks so much to Ben Francis for recording that for us. And if you love our sessions, and I know so many of you do, then there are more sessions to come in the coming weeks. And you can also check out videos of these sessions on our YouTube page, The Sound Lab. Yes. So go and check those out after the show. Now, you've probably been wondering what's been playing underneath my chit-chat today. Well, I can tell you the artist is Noah Dirksen. He's teamed up with Laurie McKenna for this track. It's called Mercy on the Skyline, and I'm going to play the track in full right now here on the Sound Lab's Future Hits.

0: And that was Alex Schubert with Salt Blood Years. Hopefully you enjoyed that. Now it's time for our final interview of the show, and it comes from Native James. Had a chat with Native James at 2000 Trees Festival just a couple of weeks ago, but sadly, due to the heat, the camera that we were using broke down. So we've only got a short snippet to play, but we will still play you what we have recorded and their new single, Never Been Scared, which features Frisco straight up after. So Native James, how are you?
1: What's good, bro? I'm not too bad. How are you, man?
2: Good, yeah, not too bad. You are here at 2000 Trees.
1: I am, for the very first time.
2: How are you finding it?
1: It's interesting. Like, I can't lie. It's exciting. It's vibrant. Everyone's just out here to have a good time. So I'm just, you know, I'm taking it in. I can't lie.
2: Nice. Are you hoping to catch some bands while you're here?
1: Yes. I wanted to catch Broco later on.
2: Yeah.
1: I know. I missed Hyphen, which I'm annoyed about. But I'm just here to go see new ones. Like, literally, just go see new bands that I haven't ever heard before. Just go enjoy the festival, you know?
2: That's what festivals are for.
1: Come on, my brother.
2: That's what they're all about.
1: Come on, man.
2: And I hear you've got a new single on the way, Never Been Scared.
1: Yes, Never Been Scared, featuring Frisco. It is out next week.
2: Tell us a bit about it.
1: So, this is a track that's really about... I wanted to kind of make a chorus or something that everyone has a feel for and everyone can relate to. And Never Been Scared is just about never being scared, whether that be in your exam, whether that be in, you know, your workplace, whether that be, you know, on the road, whatever you're doing, you know, it's always to be able to, you know, take out fear and just go for what you need to go for, do you know what I mean? So, and just big yourself up. So, yeah, out soon.

And I hope you enjoyed what we could save from our Native James interview, followed by their latest single, Never Been Scared, which features Frisco. And that's the end of the show for another week, I am afraid. But don't worry, we will be back next week with more new music, more interviews and more great stuff. But if you can't wait until then, social media at The Sound Lab, yes, on all the socials. Check out the website, thesoundlabuk.co.uk, and make sure you go and find us on Spotify too. We're going to finish off the show this week with Serpico. The track is called Lightning, and we'll see you next week for another episode of The Sound Lab's Future Hits. Goodbye.

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4: Faversham's weather for today, 1st of August 2026. Tomorrow and outlook. Sunday, a bit of mist to start. This will soon clear to a dry, sunny morning with just a bit of cloud. The afternoon will remain dry, but again with some patchy cloud developing, but still plenty of sunshine. So looks to be ideal conditions for the Faversham Safari, which is an organised tabletop garage yard sale taking place outside 200 homes at locations around Faversham. 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It remains much the same in the evening, with a mix of warm sunshine and a bit of cloud to end the day. Light winds will remain, and it's a bit of a warmer day again, but still cooler around the coast. Maximum temperature 28 degrees Celsius, minimum temperature 16 degrees Celsius.
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3: Ladies and gentlemen!

Welcome along to this week's edition of Dance Party Weekly. It's Lee Everest here at the controls. Hope you're doing good. And we have got some big tunes on the way for you this week on the show. Starting proceedings with Robin and Clear Up With Every Heartbeat.

Robin and Clear Up, every heartbeat sounding great on this week's Dance Party Weekly. It's Lee Everest here at the controls. Hello, hope you're doing good. Welcome along to the show. We got some big tunes on the way for you this week. Brand new hottest records coming this first hour of the show as well. Hour one is all about the club classics, the ones you know and love, the ones that fill the floor, the ones that get you moving, and the ones that you enjoy listening to. We are right here, right now, on your radio, maybe on your smart speaker or on your podcasting app, whatever you're doing, however you're listening to us. This show is very inclusive. Let's get this on, shall we? Sub Focus now.

0: Big shout out to Nathan. 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
1: Lose Control.
0: On the way, then, I got this from you. Producer Becky Hill with Good Boys. Lose Control plays very soon on the dance party. Got this on the way as well. The Night Crawlers, Push the Feeling On. Friend of the show, Karen Harding. She was charting the week last week with her new one. This is her classic, Sweet Vibrations. On the way very soon on Dance Party Weekly.
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0: Let's continue the dance party this

And also Odin and Fatso with Poppy Bascom. Liam says no skips tonight. Tia says just got engaged, congratulations. And we're dancing around like idiots. We had it on the background at first, now everyone's asking for it to get uploaded. Reese says yes, yes, yes. And Noah driving home listening to the dance party in the car. Sounding good, Lee, he says thanks very much. Let's continue with this then, shall we? Medusa, Becky Hill with Good Boys. It's Lose Control.

0: 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Actually, less than 10 minutes, so just look to the timings. 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

0: That's Billy the Kid on the dance party with Closer, and also the Nightcrawlers, Push the Feeling On as well, taking us nicely into this.
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0: Okay, this week we've got the collab that we've always dreamt of. Gorgon City are back with brand new music. They've teamed up this time with Jem Cook, and in the song there's one hook that is actually from a Christmas song. See if you can spot it. This is their brand new single called Oracle with Jem Cook. It's Gorgon City this week.
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0: Yep, so brand new Gorgon City on Hottest Record this week. And yeah, they did a hook in the song. There's one part of the song that is taken from a famous Christmas song. See if you can spot it. It's

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1: Jody Harsh and Joy playing right here on the dance party. Love a bit of Jody Harsh. Brilliant, brilliant artist in our own right. Dylan says, big shout out from us. The music's been spot on from the first track. Also, Rowan's been in touch as well to say it's exactly what he needed tonight. I normally don't send messages, but it prompted me to do so when you were sounding so energetic this week, Lee. Thank you very much for your messages, guys. Keep them coming in. And we continue the dance party next with Kygo and the Imagine Dragons. They're on the way soon.
0: The biggest dance anthems on your radio. 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
1: Can't go and imagine Dragon Stars with a Lion plays on this week's Dance Party Weekly. The tunes are sounding big. Big shout out to Taylor. Birthday drinks started early and flowing very nicely to the tunes, Lee, providing the big soundtrack that I need for my birthday. Happy birthday to you, Taylor. Want to shout out Zach as well, saying the tunes are sounding good this week, Lee. Keep them coming. Dylan's been in touch, says the music is doing all the talking this week, Lee. Spot on with the show. Thanks very much, Dylan, for your message.

0: I don't normally send any messages, but this one deserves a text. Love Radio by M&EK and Sigala, sounding very summery indeed. Joel's been in touch on the dog walk and it's becoming a rave as I'm walking through the fields listening to you. And Libby says, enjoying the tune. Thanks, Lee.
1: Hey, what's up? It's Martin Garrix.
2: 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It's Jax.
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1: Avicii, Hey Brother, also Martin Garrix and Yex with Told You So on this week's Dance Party Weekly. Sophie is saying yes, Lee, sounding good. Phoebe's been in touch as well, saying doing a workout down the gym listening to you, and the tunes are soundtracking me to do some big lifting with some heavy weights. Also big shout out to Orla as well, saying raving around the kitchen listening to you, Lee, getting some snacks ready for later on, got some mates coming over. Big shout out to Ryan, who is off out with girlfriend Eliza down the pub for a few drinkies tonight, and saying you're the warm-up soundtrack we need, Lee. Thanks very much. Keep them coming in, guys. Nearly at the end of hour one of this week's Dance Party. Don't forget to listen back on demand through wherever you get your podcasts, and of course online and on the website too.

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1: It was just another day, a familiar drive through familiar country. But then, just around the corner, came the unexpected. 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The scary thing is, he didn't even realize driving even a little too fast for the situation is a major cause of collisions, especially on country roads where you don't know what's around the corner. Think. Don't let your speed creep.
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2: Faversham's weather for today, 1st of August 2026. Tomorrow and outlook. Sunday, a bit of mist to start. This will soon clear to a dry, sunny morning with just a bit of cloud. The afternoon will remain dry, but again with some patchy cloud developing, but still plenty of sunshine. So looks to be ideal conditions for the Faversham Safari, which is an organised tabletop garage yard sale taking place outside 200 homes at locations around Faversham. 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It remains much the same in the evening, with a mix of warm sunshine and a bit of cloud to end the day. Light winds will remain, and it's a bit of a warmer day again, but still cooler around the coast. Maximum temperature 28 degrees Celsius, minimum temperature 16 degrees Celsius.
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0: and ML Angel with Ultranate, Moving to the Sun. Really popular on the radio as well. Had loads of airplay, shot into the official charts in the UK too. And it's on our main playlist here at Dance Party Weekly. And ready for the weekend here at Dance Radio Shows. Right, on the way, I've got this today. It's Prosper and Roman PH with Dreams. Hottest record for us a few weeks ago. That plays soon. Raffi on the way as well. She was on the show to talk about this record a few weeks ago. It's Giving You, playing soon. And one of my favourites from this year, Release the Pressure, Calvin Harris and Gasabian. That plays in a few songs' time here on the Dance Party.
1: All the tunes you're loving right now, right here on the

PS1, Holophonic and Don't Say on Dance Party Weekly. We're into the current anthems, the ones that you're loving right now, the ones on your playlist. Zara says, sounding good this week, Lee. Maddie has been in touch saying, just got on a big holiday and the tunes are sounding so massive, I can't get to bed. I've got a very early flight tomorrow.

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1: Let's go!
0: And coming up next then, Raffi and Giving You. She was on the show a few weeks ago. Don't forget to listen back to that chat on your favourite podcasting app and on the website and online as well. And I've got a bit of James Hype on the way. And then our Tune of the Week, which is a big one this week. That's coming up soon as well. And Battle of the Bangers.
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3: Remember mirror balls, flares and spotlights? 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Or even this. Disco's Revenge is all about that dance floor. 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

tune so much, it's Raffi and giving you. She's been photographed around loads of London stations with it as well. The record covers on various billboards around London terminal stations here in the UK, and she's been photographed with it. And she's been going to Ibiza and stuff like that as well. Erin's been in touch, having a quiet way in, but the music says do otherwise. So please dance around the room. Max has been on speakers doing the talking this week. Lee, he says, big shout out to Harper, who's doing a workout in the gym. Lots of you working out in the gym this week, listening to us. Is it because the heat wave's finished? It's a reasonable expectation to go to the gym now in the air conditioning. I know people that have been going at all hours of the night just to get away from the heat, like been going on to the into the air-conditioned gym and all that, you know. Right, let's get this on then. James Hyde now and Serotonin on Dance Party Weekly.

0: Former hottest record on the dance party from James Hype, Serotonin, taking us nicely into this week's Tune of the Week. Let's get it on.
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0: So we got something this week that was unreleased for over a year. It's been in the works for over a year, and they finally decided to release it. It's this week's Tune of the Week. Comes from Gaskin, Elia Jaya, and Misby. They've all been doing big things on the circuit, and they're in this week with our Tune of the Week. Let's get it on. It's called Morning Light.
4: It's time for this week's Tune of the Week.

I'm going to put it out there right now. It's going to be on the hottest of 26 list when we do the end of year review show at Christmas. Definitely is. It's a standout track from the spring summer from Calvin and Kasabian, and it sounds so good when it's on the radio. It sounds so good in the club as well, and it's probably going to soundtrack your summer somewhere on a lovely island. Sophie's been in touch with us. Big moment on that tune of the week, Lee. Reese says, more like that, please. Loving that. Big shout out to you. Blake's been in touch, saying the music's doing the heavy lifting this week, Lee. It certainly is. Toby's been on, says, gone from background music to main room energy on the dance party this week. Quinn says, loving the tunes, Lee, this week. Soundtracking me, getting ready for a big night out.

It's Notion and Red Light, Get Out of My Head, the Robbie Doherty rework. Flynn's been in touch. We got friends around. Everyone's asking what these tunes are, what's coming out the speakers. And the answer is Dance Party Weekly, the biggest party on your radio. And it continues right now with this, Sonny Federa.

0: Shall we bring in Darren then to play this week's Battle of the Bangers? Let's do it.
1: Here comes Battle of the Bangers.
0: And we are back with our interactive feature on the dance party, where we put two absolute belters up against each other for a lucky listener to pick which one gets played on the show this week. Let's find out who's on to play.
1: Here comes Battle of the Bangers.
0: Welcome back to the dance party, Darren from Wisbeach.
2: Hello, Lee.
0: Hope you're doing good. Fancy seeing you in these parts.
2: I know. Fancy seeing you sober.
0: Oh, no. Absolutely. Yeah. So they say. Not often. Darren, we are going to put two songs up against each other. I've got two absolute belters for you this week. Are you ready?
2: I'm ready.
0: Right, okay. Let's do this then, shall we? This was released in the late 90s. It's got a brilliant video to it as well. Set in an ice hotel. It's Flip and Phil with Karen Parry, Shooting Star. And it's up against this... And Lee in Two Times, another 90s classic, real sing-along tune and a dancing moment.
2: Ooh.
0: Hard choice this week again, isn't it?
2: Very.
0: Only but one can win, though.
2: I know, as always. I'm feeling Flip and Phil.
0: Really? Yeah, so am I, actually. Good choice.
2: Yeah.
0: Good choice.
2: Yeah.
0: I'm with you on that. We'll lock that one in straight away and we'll see you next week.
2: Lock it in.
0: See you soon.
2: See you soon.
0: Cheers.
2: Take care, Lee.
1: Here comes this week's winner on Battle of the Bangers.

0: Chip and Phil shooting star this week's pick on Battle of the Bangers from Darren from Wisbeach. If you want to get involved with that feature, get in touch with the show. Kyle has been in touch, says loving the tunes this week. Big choice from Darren there as well. And big shout out to Rob, who says, Lee, tunes are sounding big this week and heavy. We continue the dance party next with Liquid 5.
1: Party on.
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4: 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And even this. Oh, and not forgetting this one. I'll be reminiscing the music from the Northern scene, taking you back to the all-nighters from yesteryear, from clubs like Wigan Casino, Blackpool Mecca and many more.
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And Luke's been in touch and says, more tunes like this, please, Lee. Certainly, no problem at all. Skylar says, bangers coming out of the speakers, sounding really good, Lee. Thank you for your message, guys. And it's Lee Everest here on Dance Party Weekly, the biggest party on your radio. I've got TS7 and Charlotte Plank lined up to play next with Moments. Straight after this, DJ Heartstring, Last Time Under Purple Skies, plays right now on your radio.

Dance Party Weekly and also DJ Heartstring as well. Moving on with the music then, we had this guy in hour one, Martin Garrix, and here he is again, his latest release with Ed Sheeran. This has been out a few weeks now. Getting Ed on the vocal was quite a feat for Martin. This is called Repeat It on the Dance Party.

Ed Sheeran's unmistakable vocal on that track with Martin Garrix, and Repeat It playing on Dance Party Weekly. Lee Everest here at the control, saying hello to Jay. Also big hello to Ruby as well. Thanks for your messages, guys. Coming up into hour 3 of the Dance Party then. The next hour of the programme is all about new releases. They're on the way next.

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3: Faversham's weather for today, 1st of August 2026. Tomorrow and outlook. Sunday, a bit of mist to start. This will soon clear to a dry, sunny morning with just a bit of cloud. The afternoon will remain dry, but again with some patchy cloud developing, but still plenty of sunshine. So looks to be ideal conditions for the Faversham Safari, which is an organised tabletop garage yard sale taking place outside 200 homes at locations around Faversham. 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It remains much the same in the evening, with a mix of warm sunshine and a bit of cloud to end the day. Light winds will remain, and it's a bit of a warmer day again, but still cooler around the coast. Maximum temperature 28 degrees Celsius, minimum temperature 16 degrees Celsius. Keep up to date with local weather, head to favershamweather.org. For more information, find Faversham Weather Station on Facebook. 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
3: my lover. Hello there, everybody. This is DJ Big J UK here on Radio Faversham. And you can catch me with the Big J 90s show every Tuesday for a double bill starting at 11 o'clock in the morning, where we play the greatest songs from the 90s. Well, I tell you what, they're my favourites anyway, and hopefully they're all of yours. Where we feature the boy band Gem, because who doesn't love the boy bands from the 90s? The indie classic, with all those great songs from the Britpop era. The one-hit wonder, as there was a lot in the 90s, and of course the forgotten cover version. So don't forget, every Tuesday, 11 o'clock in the morning on Radio Faversham, giving Faversham a voice and playing a great mix of music. See you there.
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15: It's the Hump Day Happy Hour with Mike Adams and Gareth Reeves. 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
17: 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Should Have Been But Wasn't is one of those radio-worthy songs which have endured with the public, despite never having been chart hits. 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And the end of the line quiz, seeing if you can guess a big hit record just from the last few seconds. 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
2: 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Or even this. 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

0: Sunday afternoons just got a whole lot better. 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
2: 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There'll be three of the best tunes from a classic artist. We do Should Have Been But Wasn't, one of those radio-worthy songs that never actually made the charts. 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And the end of the line quiz, seeing if you can guess a big hit record just from the last few seconds. 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
0: 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You know, when you're drawing from the 50s, 60s, 70s, and 80s, you never know what you're going to hear next. I'll be giving you some of the stories behind the songs. 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
3: my lover. Hello there, everybody. This is DJ Big J UK here on Radio Faversham. And you can catch me with the Big J 90s show every Tuesday for a double bill starting at 11 o'clock in the morning, where we play the greatest songs from the 90s. Well, I tell you what, they're my favourites anyway, and hopefully they're all of yours. Where we feature the boy band Gem, because who doesn't love the boy bands from the 90s? The indie classic, with all those great songs from the Britpop era. The one-hit wonder, as there was a lot in the 90s, and of course the forgotten cover version. So don't forget, every Tuesday, 11 o'clock in the morning, on Radio Faversham, giving Faversham a voice and playing a great mix of music. See you there.
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8: 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Even this. Oh, and not forgetting this one. I'll be reminiscing the music from the Northern scene, taking you back to the all-nighters from yesteryear, from clubs like Wigan Casino, Blackpool Mecca, and many more.
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4: 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We do Should Have Been But Wasn't, one of those radio-worthy songs that never actually made the charts. 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
0: 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I'll be giving you some of the stories behind the songs. 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
7: Outlook for Monday to Wednesday. Monday looks like it will be dry through the day and feeling very warm or even hot again, with sunny spells. But the odd shower is possible in the evening and early part of the night, with a risk of some thunder. Tuesday morning is looking to be dry with sunshine, but isolated showers may develop in the afternoon. Again, with some looking to be potentially thundery, it will be very warm or hot day. Wednesday looks to remain much the same, with sunny spells and occasional afternoon showers.
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1: I don't know how we got to where we are. 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So I was just wondering,

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1: 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This is DJ Big J UK here on Radio Faversham. And you can catch me with the Big J 90s show every Tuesday for a double bill starting at 11 o'clock in the morning, where we play the greatest songs from the 90s. Well, I tell you what, they're my favourites anyway, and hopefully they're all of yours, where we feature the boy band Gem, because who doesn't love the boy bands from the 90s? The indie classic, with all those great songs from the Britpop era, the one-hit wonder, as there was a lot in the 90s, and of course the forgotten cover version. So don't forget, every Tuesday, 11 o'clock in the morning on Radio Faversham, giving Faversham a voice and playing a great mix of music. See you there.
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16: 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Should Have Been But Wasn't is one of those radio-worthy songs which have endured with the public, despite never having been chart hits. 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And the end of the line quiz, seeing if you can guess a big hit record just from the last few seconds. 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
4: 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We do Should Have Been But Wasn't, one of those radio-worthy songs that never actually made the charts. 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
0: 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You know, when you're drawing from the 50s, 60s, 70s, and 80s, you never know what you're going to hear next. I'll be giving you some of the stories behind the songs. 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
3: my lover. Hello there, everybody. This is DJ Big J UK here on Radio Faversham. And you can catch me with the Big J 90s show every Tuesday for a double bill starting at 11 o'clock in the morning, where we play the greatest songs from the 90s. Well, I tell you what, they're my favourites anyway, and hopefully they're all of yours. Where we feature the boy band Gem, because who doesn't love the boy bands from the 90s? The indie classic, with all those great songs from the Britpop era. The one-hit wonder, as there was a lot in the 90s, and of course the forgotten cover version. So don't forget, every Tuesday, 11 o'clock in the morning on Radio Faversham, giving Faversham a voice and playing a great mix of music. See you there.

0: Hi, I'm Mel Williams. I'd like to invite you to join me here on Radio Faversham each Tuesday from 1pm to 3pm when I present the Five of a Kind show. A selection of five songs with a common theme. I really think you'll enjoy it. 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
11: It's the Hump Day Happy Hour with Mike Adams and Gareth Reeves. 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
13: Hi, this is Chris Pitchford, and I'd love it if you could join me on Wednesday nights for Solid Gold Sounds, with 2 hours of great music, featuring those forgotten 45s, as well as the big airplay hits of the 70s and 80s and beyond.

Quals or Quals, however you want to pronounce it, with I Don't Do This here on the Soul Cellar. Still to come, we've got a bit of Benny King and Sam and Dave, so stay tuned for those. Now, my next artist has recorded over 50 songs, which has made the US R&B charts. Among his best-known hits are In the Midnight Hour, Land of a Thousand Dances, and 6345789. Yes, it's Wilson Pickett. Now, this is fantastic track. This is Let Me Be Your Boy.

1967 for Stax Records. That was the wonderful Sam and Dave with I Can't Stand Up for Falling Down. Just a few minutes left of the show, guys. Can't believe it. Up now, a bit of Otis Redding. This was off his album, The Great Otis Redding Sings Soul Ballads from 1965. This is a bit of Chained and Bound.

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Because you have given me so much love and have brought happiness into my life. No matter how long I shall live,

Here we are in the early hours of the morning, just lying here listening to the radio, and they're playing our favorite songs of yesteryears, bringing back memories of the good times and good things we've shared. Isn't it wonderful? We holding hands, kissing,

Well, it's come to the end of the show again for this week. I've been Penny Penn. You've been listening to The Soul Cellar. Now, this week is going to be ending on a bit of self-indulgence for me. I'm going to play out with Aretha Franklin with a bit of Bridge Over Troubled Water. Now, join me next week, same time. And as I always say, stay safe and keep the faith.

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5: Tomorrow and outlook. Sunday, a bit of mist to start. This will soon clear to a dry, sunny morning with just a bit of cloud. The afternoon will remain dry, but again with some patchy cloud developing, but still plenty of sunshine. So it looks to be ideal conditions for the Faversham Safari, which is an organised tabletop garage yard sale taking place outside 200 homes at locations around Faversham. 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It remains much the same in the evening, with a mix of warm sunshine and a bit of cloud to end the day. Light winds will remain, and it's a bit of a warmer day again, but still cooler around the coast. Maximum temperature 28 degrees Celsius, minimum temperature 16 degrees Celsius. Outlook for Monday to Wednesday. Monday looks like it will be dry through the day and feeling very warm or even hot again, with sunny spells. But the odd shower is possible in the evening and early part of the night, with a risk of some thunder. Tuesday morning is looking to be dry with sunshine, but isolated showers may develop in the afternoon. Again, with some looking to be potentially thundery, it will be very warm or hot day. Wednesday looks to remain much the same, with sunny spells and occasional afternoon showers. Keep up to date with local weather, head to favershamweather.org. For more information, find Faversham Weather Station on Facebook. 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

0: You could hear the hoofbeats pound as they raced across the ground, and the clatter of the wheels as they spun round and round. And he galloped into Market Street, his badge upon his chest. His name was Ernie, and he drove the fastest milk cart in the West. Now Ernie loved a widow, a lady known as Sue. She lived all alone in Lily Lane at number 22. They said she was too good for him. She was haughty, proud and chic. But Ernie got his cocoa there 3 times every week. They called him Ernie.
1: Ernie!
0: And he drove the fastest milk cart in the West. She said she'd like to bathe in milk. He said, all right, sweetheart. And when he'd finished work one night, he loaded up the cart. He said, you want it pasteurized, because pasteurized is best. She says, Ernie, I'll be happy if it comes up to me chest. That tickled old Ernie.
1: Ernie!
0: And he drove the fastest milk cart in the West.
1: Oh.
0: Now, Ernie had a rival, an evil-looking man, called Two-Ton Ted from Teddington, and he drove the baker's van. He tempted her with his treacle tarts and his tasty oatmeal bread, and when she seen the size of his hot meat pies, it very near turned her head. She nearly swooned at his macaroon, and he said, now if you treat me right, you'll have hot rolls every morning and crumpets every night. He knew once she sampled his layer cake, he'd have his wicked way, and all Ernie had to offer was a pint of milk a day. Poor Ernie! And he drove the fastest milk cart in the West. One lunchtime, Ted saw Ernie's awesome cart outside her door. He drove him mad to find it was still there at 4:30. And as he leapt down from his van, off blood through his veins did course, and he went across to Ernie's cart, and he didn't half kick his horse, whose name was Trigger.
1: Trigger!
0: And he pulled the fastest milk cart in the West. Now Ernie rushed out into the street, his gold top in his hand. He said, if you want to marry Susie, you fight for her like a man. Oh, why don't we play cards for her, he sneeringly replied. And just to make it interesting, we'll have a shilling on the side. Now Ernie dragged him from his van, and beneath the blazing sun, they stood there face to face, and Ted went for his bun. But Ernie was too quick, things didn't go the way Ted planned, and a strawberry-flavoured yoghurt sent it spinning from his hand. Now Sushi ran between them and tried to keep them apart, and Ernie pushed her aside, and a rock cake caught him underneath his heart. And he looked up in pained surprise, and the concrete hardened crust of a stale pork pie caught him in the eye, and Ernie bit the dust. Poor Ernie!
1: Ernie!
0: And he drove the fastest milk cart in the West. Ernie was only 52, he didn't want to die. And now he's gone to make deliveries in that milk round in the sky, where the customers are angels and ferocious dogs are banned, and a milkman's life is full of fun in that fairy dairy land. But a woman's needs are manifold, and Sue, she married Ted. But strange things happened on their wedding night as they lay in their bed. Was that the trees a-rustling, or the hinges of the gate? Or Ernie's ghostly gold tops a-rattling in their crate? They won't forget Ernie!
1: Ernie!
0: And he drove the fastest milk cart in the West!
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2: 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There are two sessions running again, 10 till 12 and 12.30 to 2.30, and please be on time for your session. Tickets are £10 per child and the booking fee applies. So that's all for the Alexander Centre in August. At the Arden Theatre in August, Friday the 7th to Sunday the 9th of August, you can join the Jerseys as they celebrate the timeless music of the 100 million album selling Frankie Valli and the Four Seasons. And incredible falsettos, beautiful a cappellas, the authenticity of the sublime harmonies of the 60s and 70s with a huge repertoire including Sherry, Walk Like a Man, My Eyes Adored You, Grease, Ragdoll, Stay, Let's Hang On, Big Girls Don't Cry. Of course, that's all before finishing off with the headline hit, Oh What a Night. This is much more than just another tribute show. This is a celebration of fantastic music performed by an array of incredible talent. It starts at 7:30 p.m. each evening. Tickets, you can follow the links on the Arden website to book your tickets. Adults are £31.44 and concessions £29.27. And both of those prices have already included the booking fees. At the Royal Cinema, on Saturday the 1st of August through to Thursday the 6th of August, The Odyssey is showing. This is the legendary Greek king of Ithaca and embarks on a long and perilous journey home following the Trojan War, chronicling his encounters with mythical beings such as the Cyclops Polyphemus, I can never say that, the Sirens and the witch goddess Circe, while attempting to reunite with his wife, Penelope, showing at 7 p.m. each day, except Sunday the 2nd of August when it will show at 4 p.m. This film is a 15 rating. On Saturday the 8th and Sunday the 9th of August, André Rieu, 2026 is the summer concert, and that's Viva Maastricht. This year, André Rieu celebrates a spectacular milestone, the 20th anniversary of his iconic summer concerts on the magnificent Vrijthof Square, with a new concert recorded in 2026, welcoming artists never seen on the Vrijthof stage, showing at 7 p.m. on Saturday the 8th and 3 p.m. on Sunday the 9th. So that concludes this August's events in the Faversham and surrounding areas. See you next month.